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9: A man who's accused of selling toxic chemicals online has pleaded guilty to aiding suicides in Canada but won't be tried here in the UK. Kenneth Law is alleged to have sold products which are linked to the deaths of 73 British people, including 22-year-old Thomas Parfitt from Surrey. His father, David, is frustrated the UK won't pursue a legal case.
10: I see these decisions as really people not thinking about the root cause. It's immensely frustrating that there doesn't seem to be any effort to really understand the lessons.
9: Donald Trump's locked in talks to decide whether he should sign off on an extension to the ceasefire with Iran. A framework of a deal is thought to be in place, but it's yet to be agreed by both sides. The head of the World Health Organization has flown into the Democratic Republic of Congo as the Ebola crisis worsens. The current outbreak has caused at least 220 deaths and more than 900 infections. And one in four first-class letters are delivered late. That's the latest from Radio News Hub. I'm David Hall.
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9: Plenty of warm sunny spells throughout the morning. Any rain will be heavy at times and will move eastwards. Temperatures are still warm though, with a high of 28 degrees Celsius.
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3: The Norwich Disease Foundation was founded in 2016 by a group of parents who each had a child with Norwich Disease. Norwich Disease is an ultra-rare condition and causes mainly boys to be born blind with progressive hearing loss. 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Back in 2016, there was no reliable information on Norwich Disease, no support groups and no research. We are run entirely by volunteers and now have a community who are in touch with each other. They support each other through sharing information and experiences, and we have pioneering research going on at Great Ormond Street Hospital, which is working towards finding a treatment for the devastating hearing loss.
4: Hiya, I am Josh. I am a 16-year-old that lives with Norrie. Part of my condition includes blindness and hearing impairment. However, this varies significantly from person to person. We are a charity with the eventual goal of slowing and preventing the hearing loss in Norrie disease patients. However, this will be in the far future. In the meantime, any little help we can receive from you to make this goal possible and to give Norrie patients a better life would mean the world to us. To do this, please go to maritimeradio.co.uk and click the link, which we send you directly to our website. Thank you so much for listening, and again, anything that you can give would mean the absolute world to us.
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7: President Trump is in the Situation Room making a final decision about an agreement to extend a ceasefire with Iran. US officials say the two countries have agreed a framework of a deal. UN spokesman Stefan Dujarric is hopeful of an end to hostilities.
8: We've seen a lot of reporting on what may be included. We've been in this kind of hovering position before. We very much hope that diplomacy will prevail. We hope to see an end to this conflict, and we want to see a reopening of the Strait of Hormuz to free and unhindered navigation.
7: Meanwhile, President Putin says he's ready to resume talks with Ukraine. His comments come after a Russian drone bombed an apartment block in Romania. Two brothers accused of assaulting a police officer at Manchester Airport won't face a second retrial. Prosecutors had claimed Fahir Amaz and Mohammed Ahmad attacked the officer and his two female colleagues. And the next Call of Duty game will controversially feature South Korean soldiers in battle with North Korea. That's the latest from Radio News Hub. I'm David Hall.
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7: Plenty of warm sunny spells throughout the morning. Any rain will be heavy at times and will move eastwards. Temperatures are still warm though, with a high of 28 degrees Celsius.
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11: A man who's accused of selling toxic chemicals online has pleaded guilty to aiding suicides in Canada but won't be tried here in the UK. Kenneth Law is alleged to have sold products which are linked to the deaths of 73 British people, including 22-year-old Thomas Parfitt from Surrey. His father, David, is frustrated the UK won't pursue a legal case.
12: I see these decisions as really people not thinking about the root cause. It's immensely frustrating that there doesn't seem to be any effort to really understand the lesson.
11: Donald Trump's locked in talks to decide whether he should sign off on an extension to the ceasefire with Iran. A framework of a deal is thought to be in place, but it's yet to be agreed by both sides. The head of the World Health Organization has flown into the Democratic Republic of Congo as the Ebola crisis worsens. The current outbreak has caused at least 220 deaths and more than 900 infections. And one in four first-class letters are delivered late. That's the latest from Radio News Hub. I'm David Hall.
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11: Plenty of warm sunny spells throughout the morning. Any rain will be heavy at times and will move eastwards. Temperatures are still warm though, with a high of 28 degrees Celsius.
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7: President Trump is in the Situation Room making a final decision about an agreement to extend a ceasefire with Iran. US officials say the two countries have agreed a framework of a deal. UN spokesman Stefan Dujarric is hopeful of an end to hostilities.
8: We've seen a lot of reporting on what may be included. We've been in this kind of hovering position before. We very much hope that diplomacy will prevail. We hope to see an end to this conflict, and we want to see a reopening of the Strait of Hormuz to free and unhindered navigation.
7: Meanwhile, President Putin says he's ready to resume talks with Ukraine. His comments come after a Russian drone bombed an apartment block in Romania. Two brothers accused of assaulting a police officer at Manchester Airport won't face a second retrial. Prosecutors had claimed Fahir Amaz and Mohammed Ahmad attacked the officer and his two female colleagues. And the next Call of Duty game will controversially feature South Korean soldiers in battle with North Korea. That's the latest from Radio News Hub. I'm David Hall.
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7: Plenty of warm sunny spells throughout the morning. Any rain will be heavy at times and will move eastwards. Temperatures are still warm though, with a high of 28 degrees Celsius.
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5: The Norwich Disease Foundation was founded in 2016 by a group of parents who each had a child with Norwich Disease. 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
6: Hiya, I am Josh. 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Please go to maritimeradio.co.uk and click the link, which will send you directly to our website. Thank you so much for listening, and again, anything that you can give would mean the absolute world to us.
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2: The father of a student who killed himself with a poison supplied by a Canadian man wants him extradited. Kenneth Law has pleaded guilty to aiding suicides in Canada, but won't be tried here in the UK. Philosophy student Thomas Parfitt from Surrey died aged 22 after purchasing a substance online. His father is frustrated that authorities in the UK won't pursue a legal case.
3: I can kind of accept that as it's unprecedented, then kind of people are learning as they go through. But what we're trying to do is squeeze the shape of this case into the wrong shape hole rather than change the hole.
2: US President Donald Trump is still deciding whether to move forwards with a deal to extend the Iran ceasefire. He held a meeting with his advisors on Friday, but hasn't yet made a decision on the agreement, which involves reopening the Strait of Hormuz. And all eyes are on Arsenal as they take on Paris Saint-Germain in the Champions League final in Budapest. Kickoff is at 5 p.m. From Radio News Hub, I'm Grace McIntosh.
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2: Cloudy with some rain across Northern Ireland and Scotland. Dry and sunny across England and Wales. Highs of 28 degrees Celsius in the south and 24 in the north.
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2: The father of a student who took his own life after buying poison from a Canadian seller says there's no justice for his son after prosecutors decided the man will not face charges in the UK. That's despite the deaths of dozens of British victims being linked to products he sold online, including 22-year-old philosophy student Thomas Parfitt. His father, David, says he's frustrated by the decision not to bring charges here.
3: It's immensely frustrating that there doesn't seem to be any effort to really understand the lessons here and to apply those lessons.
2: Two men from Manchester have been jailed for a combined total of 24 years over the death of a man they crashed into. Uwais Hussein was driving at speeds of over 130 miles per hour in a 30 mile per hour zone while inhaling nitrous oxide with his passenger Usman Mahmoud. And Arsenal are now just one game away from landing their first trophy on Europe's grandest stage. They face Paris Saint-Germain in the Champions League final later. From Radio News Hub, I'm Grace McIntosh.
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5: 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Today will be warm and sunny with a few clouded spells. Highs of 27 degrees and lows of 17 are expected. Tonight will remain dry and mild with clear skies and light winds. And finally, tomorrow will be a little cooler, but with sunny intervals and some clouds at times.
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Stephen Sanchez with Chuck the Money, and we started the weekend, wake up to the weekend with Ray and Where Is My Husband. Well, first of all, it helps if you actually meet a guy first before you can marry them, Gary. So if you out there, if you know any guys that are looking for a nice, decent man like me, then let me know. Send me a message here. 0117 143 271. I'm only kidding. I'm kidding, okay? Yes, I am gay, but I'm kidding. Anyway, welcome to the weekend. It's Maritime Radio, and I'm with you all the way through until 1 p.m. I'm not only doing Greenwich Breakfast this morning, but I'm also here for Reenie. I'm in for Reenie today as well. 6 hours of Gary Sylvester. What did you do to deserve that? So, on the way, there is music from... Oh, we got Major Lazer and this from Sheryl Crow. A very good morning to you on this Saturday, the 30th of May. Music in the first hour, and then we're going to be looking at events in and around Royal Borough Greenwich in the second hour.

0: Major Lazer, Light It Up. You're listening to the Wake Up to the Weekend with me. I'm Gary. I'm in for Mark Fryer, who is having... Can you believe it? He's actually having a weekend off. People say, here we go, but you never seem to have time off. But do you know what? I mean, Monday to Friday, I'm only here for 1 hour a day. So, and of course, oh, just to let you know as well, through the summer, not from this Friday, but from Friday week, I'm going to be looking after Greenwich Drive for Marco all the way through the summer into 2027. So I'll be here not only on your Friday free for all and your 3 o'clock throwback, but I'm also going to be looking after Greenwich Drive for while the lovely, beautiful, fantastic Marco takes a well-deserved break. On the way today, this morning, there is music from Shawn Mendes, U2, and got this from Usher and Pitbull on your Saturday morning Wake Up to the Weekend. Good morning.
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0: No Doubt, Don't Speak, from 1996. And of course tonight at 9 it is Back to the 90s here on Maritime Radio with John Ring and Mark Fry looking after it this week in an hour of 90s classic tracks here at Maritime Radio every Saturday at 9 p.m. Music on the way from Lenny Kravitz and Snap, but for, and also there's a track from Ella Henderson, all of them coming up after these here on your Wake Up to the Weekend.
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0: 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I've restarted the group in Greenwich, which is called Greenwich Ladies Who Latte. 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

Lenny Kravitz, Fly Away, from 26 years ago. Recently, I've been talking about a lot of tracks that are 26 years old. I'm not sure what all that's about. In the next hour of Greenwich Breakfast, what's happening in and around Royal Borough of Greenwich, and there's something certainly happening over at Blackburn Community Library. I'll be talking to you about that. It's a very special day for them today here on the Saturday, the 30th of May. Very special day for them. I'll be talking to you about that after 8 a.m. But now, Mabel.

Mabel, Don't Call Me Up. You're listening to Greenwich Breakfast Wake Up to the Weekend. Back this afternoon at 1 p.m. It is the brilliant Jack Mooney. He's back from his stag weekend away when he went back to his home turf of Jersey. And he has, at 3 p.m. every Saturday, Turn Back Time. Well, taking us up to 8 a.m., we're going to play the whole song.

0: If I could turn back time. Well, turn back time is back on again at 3 p.m. this afternoon with Jack Mooney here on Maritime Radio. Into the next hour, Dua Lipa, Katie Baser and Phil Collins, plus looking at events in and around the Royal Borough of Greenwich for the whole hour. What's happening this weekend?
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2: 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Author, speaker and coach Pastor Maya Brown-Williams joins us from New York to discuss faith, leadership, entrepreneurship and her new book, From the Boardroom to the Bedroom. 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
2: From the Maritime Radio News team, I'm Constanza De Mello. A police investigation is still ongoing after a man in his 40s was stabbed during a fight on Catford Broadway. Emergency services were called to the scene yesterday afternoon and the man was taken to hospital with injuries that are not believed to be life-threatening. The Metropolitan Police say a 37-year-old man has been arrested and remains in custody while investigations continue. 34-year-old Yuri Muzika has now been sentenced to life in prison for murdering his ex-girlfriend at her Greenwich flat. He will serve a minimum of 30 years for the murder of 29-year-old Adelina Oizan, who was murdered on Taylor Street last August. The court heard Muzika had stalked her after their relationship ended and before forcing his way into the flat and carrying out the attack. Her family says justice has now been served. And finally, a Woolwich shop has been ordered to pay more than £50,000 after selling a vape to a 14-year-old and stocking illegal vaping products. Cell Phone City and its director pleaded guilty after a Greenwich Council investigation found more than 200 illegal vapes at the shop, and many of which breach UK safety regulations. The council has warned businesses caught selling vapes to children could face heavy fines and criminal convictions. And there is more local news on the Maritime Radio website and app.
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2: Today will be warm and sunny with a few clouded spells. Highs of 27 degrees and lows of 17 are expected. Tonight will remain dry and mild with clear skies and light winds. And finally, tomorrow will be a little cooler but with sunny intervals and some clouds at times.
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1: Katie Mason, their holiday song. Brand new on Alias, and of course, half term comes to an end. All the children are back to school next week, and then it's the longest term, I believe. We get 7 weeks, and then they break up for 6, and then the next school year starts. So there we go. Looking at events in and around the Royal Borough of Greenwich. Now, Black Fen Community Library today, it starts at 1 p.m. and it goes on until 2:30. It's a celebration tea with a rock choir. The Black Fen Community Library are celebrating 10 years. It's 10 years that library's been going on. And it's completely free. They're celebrating 10 years. For the past decade, this space has been so much more than a library. It's been a place for friendship, support, conversations, creativity, coffee, community, connection, and all that's because of the people who've walked through our doors over the years. Live music from the Rock Choir, there's bingo and community fun, and there is lots going on there. So that is today. At 1 p.m. until 2:30, 10 years of the Black Fen Community Library. Walk This Way is coming up, but first, Phil Collins.

0: Run-DMC and Walk This Way. Wake Up to the Weekend, Greenwich Breakfast here on Maritime Radio. There's a silent disco happening, I'll be talking about that a little bit later. Also, there's something happening with the Alexandra Players, and there is a Play Things I Need to Know as well, also happening locally. All of them on the way here on your Wake Up to the Weekend Saturday edition.
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The Cause, Summer Sunshine from 2004. And boy, is it nice to be finally getting some sunshine again. And hopefully it's not too hot for you. So, there is a silent disco happening tonight. It is at Servandrug Castle. No, it's not

Maroon 5 and Hero, you're listening to Greenwich Breakfast, Wake Up to the Weekend, your Saturday edition. So, the Alexandra Players are putting on Bill Bryson's notes for a small island. In fact, tonight's the last night of it. It starts at 7.45 and runs until 10:15. The Alexandra Hall in Charlton, tickets are £12. Bill Bryson's notes from a small island, adapted for the stage by Tim Whitnell, presented by the Alexandra Players. In fact, all the things that I'm mentioning here this morning are on our website, www.maritimeradio.co.uk. If you click on the event and click on today's date, you will see everything that you need to know there. Back to the music, Olive on Greenwich Breakfast.

0: Olive, You're Not Alone from 1997. Still to come before 9 a.m. we've got the absolutely fantastic tracks Golden, and we've also got Jojo in there, Jason Derulo, and looking at some events that are happening indeed tomorrow here on Maritime Radio on your weekend events.
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JoJo, Too Little Too Late. Greenwich Wake Up to the Weekend, or should I say Greenwich Breakfast Saturday, Wake Up to the Weekend here on Maritime Radio. Now, over in Crayford, a play, Things I Know to Be True, and it runs until the 6th, Saturday the 6th of June, so it's a good a week and a bit to go of it. It starts at night, 7.45, and runs until 11, so it's quite a late finish. It's at Geoffrey Whitworth Theatre in Crayford. Tickets are from £12. Experience a powerful emotional journey of the Price family in Andrew Bevel's critically acclaimed play Things I Know to Be True. It is a deeply moving production. A family is tested by complexities of love, identity and the passage of time. 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Click on today's date and you can see it all on there, taking us up to 9 a.m. this fantastic track by Hunter X and Golden. I just love this one. In 2025.

Do you know what? That is one of those tunes. There aren't many tunes that come along where you just think, wow, absolutely love the chorus. And I really do enjoy it, like it, when she really hits those really, really high notes. And whenever I do hear that, actually, on my foot taps and my head nods, it's what I call a foot and head song. Your foot taps and your head nods. Taking us up to 9 a.m., Sweet, Female Attitude and Flowers.

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2: Two men from Manchester have been jailed for a combined total of 24 years over the death of a man they crashed into. Uwais Hussein was driving at speeds of over 130 miles per hour in a 30 zone while inhaling nitrous oxide with his passenger Usman Mahmoud. They were sentenced yesterday for killing 50-year-old Sylvester Ayobami. It's one of the first times a passenger has been sent to prison for helping someone cause a death through dangerous driving. Premier League winners Arsenal are just one game away from landing their first trophy on Europe's grandest stage as they face Champions League holders Paris Saint-Germain in the final later. It's a huge day for Gunners fans like Nigel Withy.
3: Oh, this is magical. I was in Paris for the last time we got in the final, and this beats that. That was magical. This is even better.
2: Kickoff is at 5 p.m. And if the sun's shining where you are, enjoy it while you can. Forecasters say June will begin with heavy rain for many of us, while temperatures are expected to drop. From Radio News Hub, I'm Grace McIntosh.
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6: Today will be warm and sunny with a few clouded spells. Highs of 27 degrees and lows of 17 are expected. Tonight will remain dry and mild with clear skies and light winds. And finally, tomorrow will be a little cooler but with sunny intervals and some clouds at times.
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Stereophonics, have a nice day. And we started the third and final hour of Wake Up to the Weekend this morning with Addison Rae and Diet Pepsi. Yes, please, Diet Pepsi is a bit too hot for a cup of tea at the moment, I feel. On the way, music from Christina Milian. And now we got this from Zara Larsson. She did it again. Brand new on our A-list here at Maritime Radio.

0: Christina Milian, AM to PM, Greenwich Breakfast. Wake up to the weekend. I'm Gary. I'm in for Mark Fry today. I'm here all the way through with you till 1 PM because I'm also looking after John Marine's show. Do you know what? I may as well just move into the building, quite frankly. Thankfully, it's only one bus away. I live in Bexley Heath. But some say, why don't you just move in and you're practically there on air every day as it is. Incidentally, I'm actually going to be on air for the next 7 days. I'm on air, yeah, all the way through till next Friday. So there you go. I'm on air every single day. Like you don't get enough of me already. 6 hours of me today, 3 hours nearly gone, another 3 hours to go. On the way, there is still tunes to come from 54 Ultra, Robin and Shawn Mendes, all on the way after these on Wake Up to the Weekend.
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My card on the night. 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Sundays at 7 p.m. in the visitors' book cafe. The rounds include amazing picture round, the music round, and the mystery voices. 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Okay, continuing with the music, we got this. Also brand new on our A-list here at Maritime Radio, Cammy Barnes.

Tony Barnes and Let Me Down. You're listening to the Wake Up to the Weekend here on Maritime Radio. So what else is happening? We've also got an evening with Toya, Songs and Stories. This is at the Greenwich Theatre. It starts today, and it is from 7:30 until 10 p.m. at Greenwich Theatre. Tickets are from £30 upwards. The High Priestess of Punk burst onto the scene in 1976 as she forged dual careers as a musician and actress who has featured at the National Theatre and London's Royal Court. Her role in Quadrophenia made her a household name, and soon after she gatecrashed the charts with It's the Mystery and I Want to Be Free, and also she was Thunder in the Mountains as well. So you can see all about her, an evening with Toya, Stories and Songs at the Greenwich Theatre. That is tomorrow night from 7:30 until 10 p.m. And continuing with the music now here on Maritime Radio, Taylor Swift.

0: Taylor Swift and 22 from 2013. On the way before 10 a.m, there is music from Tao Cruz, a classic from Ace of Base, and Medusa and Who's Here as well. All of them are on the way here on Wake Up to the Weekend on Maritime Radio.
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Santa Cruz and Break Your Heart, and went back to the 90s with that one before that of Ace of Base and Don't Turn Around. You're listening to Wake Up to the Weekend with me, Gary Sylvester. I'm in for the lovely Mark Fry today. Now, there is a Blackheath Farmers Market going on today as well. It starts at 10 a.m. and it finishes at 2 p.m. Blackheath Farmers Market is completely free. A Sunday Farmers Market located in the heart of Blackheath. And the car park turns into a hive of activity. Customers in Blackheath are on first name terms with their favourite farmers. And if you are going to head there and you're not a local, can I please strongly advise that you certainly do go by public transport to that, because there's very limited parking at Blackheath. So, taking us up to 10 a.m. here on Maritime Radio, Belinda Carlisle from 1990.

0: Belinda Carlisle, Summer Rain. Well, we certainly did have enough of that, didn't we, for a while. We've now got the nice warm weather. Apparently there are thunderstorms on the way. Hopefully they're not going to be too bad. So, you've had 3 hours of me. You've got another 3 hours. I'm now going to be sitting in for Rini on his Saturday brunch, taking you up until 1 p.m. when Jack Mooney takes over the airwaves of Maritime Radio. So stay tuned, because the other side of the news, there is Jessie J, Ariana Grande, Blur and Keane. All of them on the way, plus a travel update as well here on your Saturday daytime on Maritime Radio.
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2: 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Just dropped in to say do join me this week on Trevor Blackman Now as we meet people with something to say and the courage to say it. Author, speaker and coach Pastor Maya Brown-Williams joins us from New York to discuss faith, leadership, entrepreneurship and her new book, From the Boardroom to the Bedroom. 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Who exactly is Jeff? So do join me, Trevor Blackman Now, this Sunday afternoon from midday on Maritime Radio.
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8: From the Maritime Radio News Team, I'm Constanza De Mello. A police investigation is still ongoing after a man in his 40s was stabbed during a fight on Catford Broadway. Emergency services were called to the scene yesterday afternoon and the man was taken to hospital with injuries that are not believed to be life-threatening. The Metropolitan Police say a 37-year-old man has been arrested and remains in custody while investigations continue. 34-year-old Yuri Muzika has now been sentenced to life in prison for murdering his ex-girlfriend at her Greenwich flat. He will serve a minimum of 30 years for the murder of 29-year-old Adelina Oizan, who was murdered on Taylor Street last August. The court heard Muzika had stalked her after their relationship ended and before forcing his way into the flat and carrying out the attack. Her family says justice has now been served. And finally, a Woolwich shop has been ordered to pay more than £50,000 after selling a vape to a 14-year-old and stocking illegal vaping products. Southland City and its director pleaded guilty after a Greenwich Council investigation found more than 200 illegal vapes at the shop, and many of which breach UK safety regulations. The council has warned businesses caught selling vapes to children could face heavy fines and criminal convictions. And there is more local news on the Maritime Radio website and app.
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8: Today will be warm and sunny with a few clouded spells. Highs of 27 degrees and lows of 17 are expected. Tonight will remain dry and mild with clear skies and light winds. And finally, tomorrow will be a little cooler but with sunny intervals and some clouds at times.
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Ariana Grande, Hate That I Made You Love Me. And we started the hour with Jessie J and Domino. It's Gary Sylvester. I'm with you until one. I'm in for Reenie now, looking after his show. And we're going to be looking at some rather interesting Well I Nevers and things that are happening in and around the Royal Borough of Greenwich, as not only this weekend, but also as we go into next week as well. And of course, your travel updates are 20 past the individual hours. Keener on the way, but now we're going back to 1994 and Blur.

0: Keane, Somewhere Only I Know or We Know. You're listening to Saturday Brunch with me. I'm Gary, looking after the show for Rini today, who is otherwise elsewhere. So, there is music for Aerosmith, Madison Avenue and Freya Ridings on the way, but first it's time for your traffic and travel for Saturday morning.
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0: The M25 clockwise exit slip road is closed due to emergency repairs and an earlier accident at Junction 5. The exit slip road is closed for the second time to allow for emergency repairs, so be mindful of that. In Chislehurst, there are temporary lights due to water main work on Chislehurst Road in both directions in the Upperton Road. Expect delays. The Suffragette line is no service on the London Oak between Gospel Oak and Woodgrove Park, due to problems with the signals at South Tottenham, and there's no service on the Docklands Light Railway between Prince Regent and Beckton due to engineering works. And on the South Eastern, there are delays and some cancellations between Tunbridge and Orpington due to an earlier train that broke down. You're up to date.
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Aerosmith, I Don't Want to Miss a Thing. You're listening to Saturday Brunch here on Maritime Radio. I'm Gary. I'm in for John Rean today. He's up in London today, doing something up there. So quite an important, busy man that Rean is. And so, yes, I'm looking after you until 1 p.m. Blackpink is on the way, but now we've got this from Maisie Peters, brand new on our A-list.

0: Yes.
1: Blackpink and Jump. Saturday, I need Saturday breakfast. I've already done breakfast. It's Saturday brunch on Maritime Radio. So, before 11 a.m. this morning, Wet Leg, God Is a DJ by Pink and Taylor Swift. And then after 11, we're going to look in at a few interesting facts. And what are these interesting facts you're probably wondering? Well, I'll tell you what they are. It is a top 20 trips on your bucket list to do. And I tell one thing, they're very, very interesting. So be looking at them after 11 a.m. here on your Saturday brunch.
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3: 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Just dropped in to say do join me this week on Trevor Blackman Now as we meet people with something to say and the courage to say it. Author, speaker and coach Pastor Maya Brown Williams joins us from New York to discuss faith, leadership, entrepreneurship and her new book, From the Boardroom to the Bedroom. 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

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Maritime

ABBA's Gimme Gimme Gimme. I remember the Gimme Gimme Gimme show, TV comedy show back in the 90s. Could definitely not be made now, but you know what? It was absolutely hilarious watching it back then with James Schaefer. So, yes. So, after 11 a.m, going to be looking at the top 20 bucket list thing places to visit. But first of all, Wet Leg and Pokemon.

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8: Two men from Manchester have been jailed for a combined total of 24 years over the death of a man they crashed into. Uwais Hussein was driving at speeds of over 130 miles per hour in a 30 zone while inhaling nitrous oxide with his passenger Usman Mahmoud. They were sentenced yesterday for killing 50-year-old Sylvester Ayobami. It's one of the first times a passenger has been sent to prison for helping someone cause a death through dangerous driving. Premier League winners Arsenal are just one game away from landing their first trophy on Europe's grandest stage as they face Champions League holders Paris Saint-Germain in the final later. It's a big day for Gunners fans and they're feeling good about their chances.
9: I'm very confident. Now we've won the Premier League, I think we're there, we're ready. Arteta's going to be there lifting the trophy.
8: Kick-off is at 5pm. And if the sun's shining where you are, enjoy it while you can. Forecasters say June will begin with heavy rain for many of us, while temperatures will drop next week. That's the latest from Radio News Hub. I'm Grace McIntosh.
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13: Today will be warm and sunny with a few clouded spells. Highs of 27 degrees and lows of 17 are expected. Tonight will remain dry and mild with clear skies and light winds. And finally, tomorrow will be a little cooler but with sunny intervals and some clouds at times.
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Kylie Minogue's Light Up. That was brand new on our A-list, and in fact it was last week's pick of the week. And today at 1:30, Jack Mooney will be showing you, not showing you, he'll be revealing what the new pick of the week is for this week. So looking at the bucket list, the top 20 trips to visit on your bucket list. So we're going to start at number 20, and we're going to go down to, say, maybe 16 now. So, see Hollywood Walk of Fame is at number 20. 19, drive Route 66 across America. 18, visit the White House. 17, explore the Grand Canyon. And 16, a selfie under the Eiffel Tower. So, when we come back after a few tracks, we've got 15 to 11. I'll be revealing them very, very shortly. But first, Simple Minds is followed by Akon here on Saturday Brunch.

0: way back to 1985 there with Simple Minds and Don't You. This is Saturday Brunch with me, Gary. I'm in for John Rean today. Music on the way from Rosanna, Adventures and Rihanna. Also, we're going to continue looking at the top 20 bucket lists, bucket list places to visit is what I'm trying to say. But first, your latest travel news is next.
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0: There are delays and some cancellations on South Eastern between Tunbridge and Orpington due to an earlier broken down train. There's no service on the Docklands Light Railway between Prince Regent and Beckton due to engineering works. And there's no service on the Suffragette London Overground line between Gospel Oak and Woodgrange Park due to problems with the signals at Tottenham. In Sickup, there is water main work on Chislehurst Road in both directions near Upperton Road. And the M25 clockwise exit slip road is closed due to emergency repairs after an earlier accident. The exit slip road is closed for the second time to allow also emergency repairs that are happening. So you're up to date on your latest travel.
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9: Hi, Trevor Blackman here. Just dropped in to say do join me this week on Trevor Blackman Now as we meet people with something to say and the courage to say it. Author, speaker and coach Pastor Maya Brown-Williams joins us from New York to discuss faith, leadership, entrepreneurship and her new book, From the Boardroom to the Bedroom. We have the second of our new features where community activist and educator Peaches takes to the streets of London to hear directly from young people and adults about mental health, opportunity, crime and the pressures shaping their lives today. And from Leicester, Mike and Cobbler from Dogs Don't Deal join us to talk about their witty and thought-provoking new single, Be Less Jeff, exploring humour, identity, modern life, and the questions everybody's asking. Who exactly is Jeff? So do join me, Trevor Blackman Now, this Sunday afternoon from midday on Maritime Radio.
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from 1991, Rosala, and tonight at 9 p.m. it is, of course, Back to the 90s with Mark Fry this evening here at Maritime Radio. So, looking at the next numbers of the top 20 trips on people's bucket list, we're going to go now from 15 to 11. So, number 15, take a photo holding up the Leaning Tower of Pisa. That's quite a good one. 14, the Lapland Husky Sleigh Safari. 13, eat an ice cream on Lake Garda. And we've got number 12, see the Colosseum in Rome. And number 11, go whale watching in Iceland. Coming up a little bit later, we're going to be going from number 11 all the way to number 10. And we'll be finishing off the hour with the final ones here on Saturday Brunch. Niall Horan now.

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0: Mika, We Are Golden from 2009. You're listening to Saturday Brunch. I'm Gary Sylvester with you until 1 p.m. So, Destiny's Child on the way, Dr. Alban's on the way, and Take McRae is on the way. Also, be looking at the final ones for the top 20 on the bucket list here at Maritime Radio. 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
5: Hi, I'm Jane. I'm from Jane's Craft Corner. 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

The decade that brought us Oasis and Blur, the Spice Girls and Cool Britannia. 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

Dr. Alban, It's My Life from 1992. Looking at the top 20 trips on the bucket list. So let's continue with number 10, Island Hop in Greece. 9, Eaten Margherita Pizza in Naples. 8, Marvel at the Sistine Chapel in the Vatican City. 7, See Times Square at Night. 6, Swim in Australia's Great Barrier Reef. 5, Swim in the Lagoons off the Maldives. 4, See the Northern Lights in Reykjavik. 3, Explore the Valley of the Kings in Egypt. Number 2, Visit Pompeii in Italy. And number 1, I will reveal after the next track here on Maritime Radio after Destiny's Child and Bootylicious.

0: Destiny's Child, Bootylicious. So it is now time to reveal the number one place to go on your bucket list of places to visit before you leave this mortal coil. And it is incredibly to go up the Empire State Building. Well, I never. In the next hour on Saturday Brunch, could be looking at some rather random facts for you here on Maritime Radio. But first, let's continue with what's happening after the latest news at midday. We've got music from LaRue, Lola Young, Duffy and Chris Rea as well. All of them on the way after your latest news update here on your Saturday Brunch on your local for South East London and North West Kent.
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2: A 16-year-old has been charged with the murder of a 15-year-old boy who was stabbed after a fight broke out at a house party in North East London. Ben Monsey reports.
3: Officers were called to reports of a large gathering, disorder and people with machetes in Hackney on Monday evening. 15-year-old Brian David Saldariaja was found with stab wounds and pronounced dead at the scene. Police are appealing for witnesses and mobile phone footage as investigations into the incident continue.
2: Four people have been rescued from a flooded cave in Lao after 10 days. Two men remain missing and Lao and Thai rescue groups are working to get them out. All eyes are on Arsenal as they prepare to take on Paris Saint-Germain in the Champions League final in Budapest. Kick-off is at 5 p.m. And if the sun's shining where you are, enjoy it while you can, as forecasters say June will begin with heavy rain for many of us, while temperatures are expected to drop next week. That's the latest from Radio News Hub. I'm Grace McIntosh.
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5: 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Today will be warm and sunny with a few clouded spells. Highs of 27 degrees and lows of 17 are expected. Tonight will remain dry and mild with clear skies and light winds. And finally, tomorrow will be a little cooler but with sunny intervals and some clouds at times.
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Low Young from down here. You're listening to Maritime Radio Saturday Brunch. I'm Gary with you till 1 p.m. So between now and 1 p.m. we're going to be looking at some random fun facts for you. We're going to start with this one. Bowhead whales are some of the longest living sea creatures and can often live to around 200 years. In fact, in 2007, a gigantic 50-ton bowhead whale was caught off the coast of Alaska with a century-old harpoon embedded in its neck. Crocodiles and alligators have the strongest bites in the animal kingdom, while a typical human's bite force measures around 150 pounds per square inch, PSI. Alligator bites measure more than 2,000, and some of the species of crocodile could have bite forces in excess of 5,000 PSI. Don't mess with an angry alligator, is what I'll say to that one. Chris Rea's on the way, but first, Duffy.

0: Chris Rea from 1978. Fool, if you think it's over, you're listening to Saturday Brunch. I'm Gary, in for John Rean today. Still to come on the way, there is TLC, Oasis and Avicii. But first, a quick look at the latest travel news here on Saturday Brunch.
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0: The M25 clockwise exit slip road is closed due to emergency repairs after an early accident. It's been closed for a second time today to allow emergency repairs to be done as well. There is roadworks on Chislehurst Road in both directions and the Upperton Road. Expect delays around there. On the public transport, there's no service on the Suffragette London Overground line between Gospel Oak and Woodgrange Park due to problems with the signals at South Tottenham. And there's no service on the Docklands Light Railway between Prince Regent and Bexon due to engineering works, and there are delays and some cancellations on South Eastern between Tunbridge and Orpington due to an earlier train that broke down around that area.
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1: 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Check the local forecast on the Maritime Radio app.
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Oasis there with Don't Look Back in Anger from 1996. Remember, tonight at 9 p.m. we go back to the 90s with Mark Fry here on Maritime Radio, looking at some more random facts for you. One of the largest crocodiles ever recorded was a saltwater crocodile known as Lolong that grew to more than 20 feet long and weighed 2,370 pounds. Electric eels live in freshwater waters of the Amazon Basin, can produce electric shock of up to 860 volts and have been known to stun creatures as large as a horse. The mantis shrimp strikes its prey with its two large club-like claws at the speed of around 50 miles an hour and a force equivalent to a gunshot from a .22 caliber rifle. And because sea otters sleep while floating on the surface of the sea to prevent them from becoming separated while they sleep, they can interlock their hands to form large floating communities known as rafts. Well, I never. On the way, we've got Sonny Federa, but first, TLC on your Saturday brunch.

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0: Ricky Martin, She Bangs. 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So before 1 p.m. here on Maritime Radio, when Jack takes to the airwaves with his big show, I've got a few more rather interesting facts for you, all coming up after these here on Saturday Brunch on your local for South East London and North West Kent.
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from 1992. Absolute classic there from Snap and the Power. You are listening to Saturday Brunch. I'm Gary Sylvester, looking after the show today. Now, this is a good one. Bull sharks are among the most varied and versatile of sea creatures, and unlike many other shark species, can easily switch between salt water and fresh water. As a result, in tropical regions, bull sharks can often swim up rivers, reaching far inland away from the sea. Starfish eat by turning their stomachs inside out and enveloping their food within them. So, that's quite an interesting way to eat, isn't it? And they might have stomachs, but starfish lack brains, blood, and even anything resembling a central nervous system. Walrus tusks can grow to more than 3 feet in length. Well, this has been the end of my marathon 6-hour stint here on Maritime Radio today. Coming up after me at 1 p.m, Jack Mooney is with the big show. I will be back here again tomorrow afternoon at 3 p.m. for the Sunday selection here on Maritime Radio. But before that, it is Jack, and then we've got Rock and Goals. And then at 6 p.m, we've got Barra and Guess. I'm going to leave you with this from Paolo Nutini. I'm now going to go and head for a lay down. Join me tomorrow from 3. Bye for now.

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1: 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Author, speaker and coach Pastor Maya Brown Williams joins us from New York to discuss faith, leadership, entrepreneurship and her new book, From the Boardroom to the Bedroom. 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
2: From the Maritime Radio News team, I'm Constanza De Mello. A police investigation is still ongoing after a man in his 40s was stabbed during a fight on Catford Broadway. Emergency services were called to the scene yesterday afternoon and the man was taken to hospital with injuries that are not believed to be life-threatening. The Metropolitan Police say a 37-year-old man has been arrested and remains in custody while investigations continue. 34-year-old Yuri Muzika has now been sentenced to life in prison for murdering his ex-girlfriend at her Greenwich flat. He will serve a minimum of 30 years for the murder of 29-year-old Adelina Oizan, who was murdered on Taylor Street last August. The court heard Muzika had stalked her after their relationship ended and before forcing his way into the flat and carrying out the attack. Her family says justice has now been served. And finally, a Woolwich shop has been ordered to pay more than £50,000 after selling a vape to a 14-year-old and stocking illegal vaping products. South Fun City and its director pleaded guilty after a Greenwich Council investigation found more than 200 illegal vapes at the shop, and many of which breach UK safety regulations. The council has warned businesses caught selling vapes to children could face heavy fines and criminal convictions. And there is more local news on the Maritime Radio website and app.
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2: Today will be warm and sunny with a few clouded spells. Highs of 27 degrees and lows of 17 are expected. Tonight will remain dry and mild with clear skies and light winds. And finally, tomorrow will be a little cooler but with sunny intervals and some clouds at times.
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Oh, yes, Harry Styles does no more here on Maritime Radio. And just before that, it's Seiko with Dangerous Lover here on the big show from Maritime Radio. And welcome along there. Many thanks to Gary Sylvester. In for Mr. Reen. He'll be back on your radio on Tuesday night. And of course, Gary will be back on Monday with the 3 o'clock throwback. But right now, though, you've got me all the way until 4 o'clock. You lucky thing, you. We have our brand new pick of the week. No turnback time this week. Logistical reasons. And of course, maybe the Saturday sing along. Is that okay? Yeah, I think that's all right, don't you?

0: The track from Robbie Williams here on The Big Show on a Saturday afternoon. Yes, Jack back in the chair this week, and it's good to have your company as well. At least it's a little bit cooler, isn't it, at the moment, but there is going to be rain tomorrow, I believe. Oh dear, oh dear. But hey, we can't moan about it, can we? We've had those days of summer last weekend where it was scorching hot, wasn't it? Very, very hot indeed. I know a few of the colleagues here at Maritime Radio HQ have been complaining about our air conditioning not working. Never mind, Dave, never mind. I'm sure John will be around a little bit later on to make sure it's working. I know he's not here today. He's actually gone out to go and find a new aircon unit. I'm not sure where he's going to get it from. Anyway, still to come here on The Big Show from myself, Jack here on Maritime Radio. Brand new pick of the week on the way. Also music from ABC as well, and a former pick of the week from Stella Lefty. But first, let's get your latest if you're out and about today.
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0: On the roads, Creek Road westbound, that is currently closed due to emergency gas mains repair work from Dunford Street all the way up to Norman Road. It's also affecting Dunford Street and Norman Road through Deptford as well, so do check before you travel. Bexley Road, Belvedere, that's still closed eastbound at the moment between Lombert Vale there and Bexley Road at Earriff. Similar situation on Fraser Road as well, that's closed between Birch Walk and the Industrial Estate there, both finishing up on the 18th of October, we've been told. Hurst Road in Bexley, westbound, that's still closed there from Penhill at Bexley all the way up to Canterbury Avenue at Sidcup. That's happening until the 3rd of June. The 229 is on diversion there. On other public transport this weekend, no service on the DLR between Prince Regent and Beckton due to engineering works. There's also no service on Thames Link services between St Pancras and Finsbury Park and between St Pancras and London Bridge due to engineering works. It will be affecting most services across the network work all weekend, so do check before you travel there. You're up to date.
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10: Hi, Trevor Blackman here. Just dropped in to say do join me this week on Trevor Blackman Now as we meet people with something to say and the courage to say it. Author, speaker and coach Pastor Maya Brown-Williams joins us from New York to discuss faith, leadership, entrepreneurship and her new book, from the boardroom to the bedroom. We have the second of our new features where community activist and educator Peaches takes to the streets of London to hear directly from young people and adults about mental health, opportunity, crime, and the pressures shaping their lives today. And from Leicester, Mike and Cobbler from Dogs Don't Deal join us to talk about their witty and thought-provoking new single, Be Less Jeff, exploring humour, identity, modern life, and the questions everybody's asking. Who exactly is Jeff? So do join me, Trevor Blackman, now this Sunday afternoon from midday on Maritime Radio.
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0: is a former Pick of the Week here on Maritime Radio from Stena Lethe there with Boston. Right now, though, our brand new Pick of the Week this week, it comes from Rachel Chinariri, and it's her new song. Well, it's not new. It's been out for a few years ago now. It's called Never Need Me, and it continues to find new audiences as Rachel's profile keeps growing. After gaining huge support on social media and building a loyal fan base, she's become one of the UK's most exciting artists and is appearing at some of this summer's biggest festivals. So here it is, our brand new Pick of the Week here on Maritime Radio.
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0: Yeah, and here it is. It's Never Need Me by Rachel Chinariri. Let us know what you think on the text number and the WhatsApp number 07716 432 711.

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It is our brand new pick of the week, sounding very good in that sunshine as well. Thanks to you for messaging in. You'll be hearing that throughout the week on Daytime Output right here on Maritime Radio.

0: It's ABC Poison Arrow here on Maritime Radio. Still to come in the next hour, we are going to be doing the Saturday sing-along. Your chance to choose a track to sing along to right here on Maritime Radio. Well, it's not just you, but everybody gets to sing along with you. 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
1: From 2001, that is Travis with Sing here on Maritime Radio. Oh, we're not finished yet, are we? Yeah, everyone forgets that one. We have to say a big hello to our friends over at Blackfern Community Library. They're celebrating 10 years, and for a decade, the space has been more than just books and brews. It's been a century where the local community has grown, and from the first book borrowed, thousands of lattes poured. They've flourished because of people like you. Yeah, they're doing a fantastic afternoon tea. It's happening right now. They've got the rock choir there as well. It's free, so if you're around Bexley, Blackfern, I should say, then definitely head over there. It's great. 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

0: Interview, that is Ariana Grande here on Maritime Radio. We've got the latest news and weather at 2 o'clock. Also music on the way in the next hour from Atomic Kitten and Alex Warren.
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11: A 16-year-old has been charged with the murder of a 15-year-old boy who was stabbed after a fight broke out at a house party in northeast London. Ben Monse reports.
12: Officers were called to reports of a large gathering, disorder and people with machetes in Hackney on Monday evening. 15-year-old Brian David Saldariaja was found with stab wounds and pronounced dead at the scene. Police are appealing for witnesses and mobile phone footage as investigations into the incident continue.
11: Four people have been rescued from a flooded cave in Lao after 10 days. Two men remain missing and Lao and Thai rescue groups are working to get them out. All eyes are on Arsenal as they prepare to take on Paris Saint-Germain in the Champions League final in Budapest. Kick-off is at 5 p.m. And if the sun's shining where you are, enjoy it while you can. As forecasters say, June will begin with heavy rain for many of us, while temperatures are expected to drop next week. That's the latest from Radio News Hub. I'm Grace McIntosh.
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15: Today will be warm and sunny with a few clouded spells. Highs of 27 degrees and lows of 17 are expected. Tonight will remain dry and mild with clear skies and light winds. And finally, tomorrow will be a little cooler but with sunny intervals and some clouds at times.
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It's Will Parker with Mindless State here on Maritime Radio and kicking off the 2 o'clock hour with a great track from Alex Warren. It's Fever Dream right here. And it's Jack here with the big show for a Saturday afternoon here on Maritime Radio. Really good to have your company as well. Coming up very shortly, you're going to be doing the Saturday Sing-Along, your chance to choose a track for everybody to sing along to. And all you have to do is message in your track on 07716 432711 on the WhatsApp number, or tap the Maritime Radio app and send us a message on the app through there. And we'll put your suggestion on a little bit later on right here on Maritime Radio. So don't go anywhere, because we do have some great music between now and then and your latest traffic travel on the way. Yazoo to play. But first, let's go back to 2001, where three ladies from the Liverpool were singing this one, Whole

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And if you like 80s music, of course, Andy Sayers back on your radio on Monday night from 7 o'clock with Dancing Through the 80s. 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Brand new music now as we head to the travel news. It's this one from Calvin Harrison, Jazzy, Satisfy.

0: 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That is Satisfy here on Maritime Radio. Right, Saturday, Sing Along Time on the way very shortly. 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
0: On the roads, Creek Road westbound, that is currently closed due to Mersey gas mains repair work from Dunford Street all the way up to Norman Road. It's also affecting Dunford Street and Norman Road through Deptford as well, so do check before you travel. Bexley Road, Belvedere, that's still closed eastbound at the moment between Lombert Vale there and Bexley Road at Earriff. Similar situation on Fraser Road as well, that's closed between Birch Walk and the Industrial Estate there, both finishing up on the 18th of October, we've been told. Hurst Road in Bexley, westbound, that's still closed there from Penhill at Bexley all the way up to Canterbury Avenue at Sidcup. That's happening until the 3rd of June. The 229 is on diversion there. On other public transport this weekend, no service on the DLR between Prince Regent and Beckton due to engineering works. There's also no service on Thames Link services between St Pancras and Finsbury Park and between St Pancras and London Bridge due to engineering works. It will be affecting most services across the network all weekend, so do check before you travel there. You're up to date.
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0: Shalamar on Maritime Radio from 1997. That, of course, is You Might Need Somebody. Right now, though, it is just gone 2:30, and it's that time of the week where we hand over the airwaves to you with the Saturday sing-along, your chance to choose a track for everybody to sing along to. And this week it comes from Rachel over there in Thamesmead. She's messaged in saying, hi, Jack, I would love to hear Dua Lipa this afternoon, as all I've been thinking about in this heat is why it's hotter than hell. Oh, I like what you did there, Rachel.
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0: 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Dua Lipa, hotter than hell for this week's Saturday

0: Well,
1: requested by Rachel over there in Thamesmead for the Saturday sing-along. That, of course, Dua Lipa, her first ever single with Hotter Than Hell. 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

0: Maritime Radio playing Lady Gaga there with Poker Face. Fancy a silent disco? Details about that on the way, which is happening tonight, not very far away from Maritime Radio HQ. 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

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Myself, Jack, in the chair all the way until 4 o'clock this afternoon. And how about this for a family event? There's a family edition of the Seven Droog Silent Disco, which is happening tonight. Well, this afternoon from 2 o'clock. Well, oh, we've just missed it, but it's still ongoing until 3 o'clock. 3:30 it says here, so you still have time to get there if you can. There are details on our website though, maritimeradio.co.uk. I thought I'd mention it because it sounds like great fun. I tell you what, if I wasn't sat in the studio, I'll be over there right now. Coming up for one more song like this, from Room 5 now, this is

0: It's Maroon 5 from 2002 right here on Maritime Radio. 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Also got music from Imagine. Also, the latest one from Charlie XCX and Swedish House Mafia to play shortly.
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2: From the Maritime Radio News Team, I'm Constanza De Mello. A police investigation is still ongoing after a man in his 40s was stabbed during a fight on Catford Broadway. Emergency services were called to the scene yesterday afternoon and the man was taken to hospital with injuries that are not believed to be life-threatening. The Metropolitan Police say a 37-year-old man has been arrested and remains in custody while investigations continue. 34-year-old Yuri Muzika has now been sentenced to life in prison for murdering his ex-girlfriend at her Greenwich flat. He will serve a minimum of 30 years for the murder of 29-year-old Adelina Oizan, who was murdered on Taylor Street last August. The court heard Muzika had stalked her after their relationship ended and before forcing his way into the flat and carrying out the attack. Her family says justice has now been served. And finally, a Woolwich shop has been ordered to pay more than £50,000 after selling a vape to a 14-year-old and stocking illegal vaping products. Cellphone City and its director pleaded guilty after a Greenwich Council investigation found more than 200 illegal vapes at the shop, and many of which breached UK safety regulations. The council has warned businesses caught selling vapes to children could face heavy fines and criminal convictions. And there is more local news on the Maritime Radio website and app.
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2: Today will be warm and sunny with a few clouded spells. Highs of 27 degrees and lows of 17 are expected. Tonight will remain dry and mild with clear skies and light winds. And finally, tomorrow will be a little cooler but with sunny intervals and some clouds at times.
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It's Charlie XCX there with Chains of Love here on Maritime Radio. It's the big show. Jack here. Keep you company all the way until 4 o'clock this afternoon. We've got music from Imagination to play. But first, Belinda Carlisle.

0: It's Imagination with Flashback here on Maritime Radio. And the person who knows that lead singer very well is Derek Pritchard. And he is back on your radio tomorrow night with the Weekend Wind Down. Now, if you've been on half term, I definitely think you should be tuning into Derek tomorrow. He will be definitely winding everybody down with some cool, chilled out tunes. So that's happening tomorrow from 8 p.m. right here on Maritime Radio. But for now, though, we've got loads of great music on the way, including Gracie Abrams' latest one, Razor Light, and a great one from Moore on the way next.
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Eagle Eye Sherry here on Maritime Radio. Stay tonight. Well, stay tonight because we've got some great music on the way. Of course, Power Playlist back from 7 o'clock this evening. At 8 o'clock, it will be a very nice track indeed. It's the Ollie Mack Show of lots of great blues tracks there, and he is doing very well indeed. And from 9 o'clock, I should say, tonight, of course, it's back to the 90s with either Mark Fry or John Reen. Not sure yet. You have to find out just after 9 o'clock right here on Maritime Radio.

I like how Gail is always very nice to the dog. ABC Nicer here on Maritime Radio. Very viral track from 2021. And here's a viral track from 2026 now. Brand new music from Gracie Abrahams. This is Hit the Wall.

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Jasmine Thompson on the vocals. Ain't Nobody Loves Me Better here on Maritime Radio. And tomorrow morning, you've got a treat indeed from 10 a.m. as Ben is away. You have the lovely Tom Sippy. He's back on the radio. I know it's going to be 5 years. 5 years! Can't believe it either since he was on the Maritime Radio airwaves. But I tell you what, I love it. I love it. I love it. Isn't that right? Bella Kay.

0: paradise with you.
1: And that's it for the big show for a Saturday afternoon. Last one from May. I'll see you in June. In the meantime, though, Tim is on the way next with Rock and Goals.
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12: A 16-year-old has been charged with the murder of a 15-year-old boy who was stabbed after a fight broke out at a house party in North East London. Grace McIntosh reports.
13: Officers were called to reports of a large gathering and people with machetes in Hackney on Monday evening. 15-year-old Brian David Saldariadja was found with stab wounds and pronounced dead at the scene. Police are appealing for witnesses and mobile phone footage as investigations into the incident continue.
12: Liverpool have sacked manager Arne Slot following 2 years in the role. The early favourite to replace him is 43-year-old Spaniard Andoni Iraola, the man who turned Bournemouth into a Premier League force. The government has welcomed a vote by Royal Mail workers to accept a deal on working arrangements and pay. Members of the Communication Workers Union backed an agreement on working arrangements by 65%. And a man from South London has become the first person in the world to complete 1,000 park runs. 43-year-old Darren Wood first took part in October 2004. From Radio News Hub, I'm Johnny Holmes.
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16: 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Today will be warm and sunny with a few clouded spells. Highs of 27 degrees and lows of 17 are expected. Tonight will remain dry and mild with clear skies and light winds. And finally, tomorrow will be a little cooler, but with sunny intervals and some clouds at times.
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Well, it's been a hot week, hasn't it? And it looks as though the weather's still okay today, so let's enjoy it. Now, there's no football going on. What's that I hear you say? Oh, the Champions League final. Well, Paris Saint-Germain versus Arsenal. It's been Arsenal's season so far. Well, in the Premier League anyway, let's just hope it is in the Champions League and bring home all three European Cups to England. Congratulations to Aston Villa. Congratulations to Crystal Palace on Wednesday. So let's make it a hat-trick for Arsenal. Anyway, starting off there was True Faith by New Order from 1987. And from the same year, She'd Take a Bow by The Smiths. But coming up for you next, this is Close to Me by The Cure. We'll be back shortly.

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Kylie Minogue there with Coming to My World from 2002. Not too sure if you've seen the Kylie Minogue documentary on Netflix, but it's definitely worth a watch. I think it's about 3 or 4 parts. But in a way, she's a bit of a David Bowie, where she reinvents herself along the way. And let's be honest, she's the only person that's had a number one single over 5 different decades, so she must be doing something right. Also shows you the struggle that she went through in her life, you know, losing Michael, a breakup from Jason Donovan, and it's quite heartfelt. It's definitely worth a watch, definitely worth a watch. Anyway, that's Coming to My World by Kylie Minogue. Just before that was Anno Black. I was hoping that somebody had given him a dollar by now, but looks like they haven't, so he still needs one. Coming up for you next, we've got a little bit of Little Mix, and following that, well, we've got David Guetta. But anyway, stay tuned. We've got great songs coming up for you. I know.

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I guess that was a bit of a strange remix, wasn't it? It's Kygo and Tina Turner with What's Love Got to Do With It from 2020, followed by Take That with Only Takes a Minute Girl from 1992. Well, whatever you're up to this weekend, I hope it's a good one. I'm sure that barbecue must be sizzling somewhere. Anyway, coming up for you next, we've got Amber with Sexual.

don't you touch that dial, don't you go anywhere, because after the news and the weather on the hour, we will be back with some more great songs. Until then, I'm going to leave you with Ellie Goulding, Love Me Like You Do, and we'll be back for the second part of the show very shortly.

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1: 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Just dropped in to say do join me this week on Trevor Blackman Now as we meet people with something to say and the courage to say it. Author, speaker and coach Pastor Maya Brown-Williams joins us from New York to discuss faith, leadership, entrepreneurship and her new book, From the Boardroom to the Bedroom. 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So do join me, Trevor Blackman Now, this Sunday afternoon from midday on Maritime Radio.
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5: From the Maritime Radio News Team, I'm Constanza De Mello. A police investigation is still ongoing after a man in his 40s was stabbed during a fight on Catford Broadway. Emergency services were called to the scene yesterday afternoon and the man was taken to hospital with injuries that are not believed to be life-threatening. The Metropolitan Police say a 37-year-old man has been arrested and remains in custody while investigations continue. 34-year-old Yuri Muzika has now been sentenced to life in prison for murdering his ex-girlfriend at her Greenwich flat. He will serve a minimum of 30 years for the murder of 29-year-old Adelina Oizan, who was murdered on Taylor Street last August. The court heard Muzika had stalked her after their relationship ended and before forcing his way into the flat and carrying out the attack. Her family says justice has now been served. And finally, a Woolwich shop has been ordered to pay more than £50,000 after selling a vape to a 14-year-old and stocking illegal vaping products. Cell Phone City and its director pleaded guilty after a Greenwich Council investigation found more than 200 illegal vapes at the shop, and many of which breach UK safety regulations. The council has warned businesses caught selling vapes to children could face heavy fines and criminal convictions. And there is more local news on the Maritime Radio website and app.
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5: Today will be warm and sunny with a few clouded spells. Highs of 27 degrees and lows of 17 are expected. Tonight will remain dry and mild with clear skies and light winds. And finally, tomorrow will be a little cooler but with sunny intervals and some clouds at times.
4: Maritime Radio weather.
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Genesis there with Follow You, Follow Me. Just before that with Sheryl Crow, If It Makes You Happy. Yeah, I was a poet and I didn't even realise. Anyway, thanks for joining me today. I'm Tim Courtnow. This is Maritime Radio 96.5 FM. You're local for everything here in Greenwich and Northwest Kent. Now, there's no football going on today apart from this little thing called the Champions League final, which has just kicked off. So I'll keep you updated on that, but I expect you'll be watching it anyway. It's coming up for you next. We've got a little, well, a crazy little thing called Love. This is Queen from 1979.

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7 years with If You're Over Me from 2018, followed by Alanis Morissette, who just wanted to say thank you, from 1997. I'm Tim Court now, this is the Rock and Gold Show. This is Maritime Radio. Coming up for you next, this is Nelly Furtado with Turn Off the Light. Turn off that light!

0: Bit of Bitty McLean there with Dedicated to the One I Love from 1993. And coming back to more modern days, Teddy Swims just before that with Bad Dreams. 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Or if you just love it, you can just play it again. 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

That was The Weeknd there with In Your Eyes from 2020. Thank you so much for joining me today. I'm Tim Court. Now this is the Rock and Gold Show. Whatever you're up to this weekend, I know we always say this, make sure it's an absolute blinder. Speaking of an absolute blinder, we're going to leave you with a great song. Now, after the news and the weather, we've got Barra and Guess, so make sure you stay tuned for that one. Now, I'm not too sure if you saw last week how the FA announced the official England team. They put together this amazing kind of Beatles meets the football team goes to America kind of promo. I mean, it's really impressive. It's really impressive. It's really well done. If you've not seen it, then go to YouTube or go to the FA website. You'll be able to see it there. And it's all set to the song of Come Together by the Beatles. So we're going to leave you with that. Come on, England. Not that the World Cup doesn't start for another 2 weeks. We'll be back before then. Have a great weekend.

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4: Palace officials knew about Andrew Windsor sharing confidential information. A Thames Valley police investigation found that in 2020, a senior royal officer was given an archive of over 30,000 emails detailing the former prince's controversial dealings. A 16-year-old has been charged with the murder of a 15-year-old boy who was stabbed after a fight broke out at a house party in northeast London. Grace McIntosh reports.
5: Officers were called to reports of a large gathering and people with machetes in Hackney on Monday evening. 15-year-old Brian David Saldariadja was found with stab wounds and pronounced dead at the scene. Investigations into the incident continue.
4: Liverpool have sacked head coach Arne Slot after a disappointing defence of their Premier League title. Liverpool said a search for his successor is already underway. And a man from South London is about to become the first person in the world to complete 1,000 park runs. 43-year-old Darren Wood first took part in October 2004. From Radio News Hub, I'm Johnny Holmes.
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4: Further outbreaks of rain will move across the north and the west of the UK, but it will remain largely dry in the southeast. Mild for all, with lows of 13 degrees.
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8: 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And this evening I am joined by a very tall Keith Bird. 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

0: So we're both agreed that we've got two gorgeous faces for radio, Keith. We were having a chat there off mic. Keith, you're very welcome. Thank you for being here.
1: Pleasure.
0: Tell me, now the rules of the conversation are, number one, I have to know as little about you as possible, which is 100% the case. I met you at a function for about 5 minutes. So I know you're a man of outstanding character, but I know nothing else. And you have to have an Irish connection.
1: Mm.
0: Okay. So I think let's start with the Irish connection. So can you tell us, because the name Bird, maybe not so Irish.
1: It's not so Irish. So no.
0: Tell us where your Irish connection is and all that kind of stuff.
1: So I was born in 1966 and I was adopted. Okay. And I was adopted from Irish parents. So that's where the Irish connection comes from. Yeah.
0: From Irish parents. Okay. But when you were adopted, you had no idea that you had this...
1: Somehow, obviously, when I was adopted, I didn't know, but I always knew. I can't remember that being sat down and had that. Well, I imagine must have been quite a difficult conversation for my my adoptive parents. But I always knew I was adopted, but didn't really know much about it, or I had a happy childhood, or really asked that many questions about it. Really, to be honest, Myra.
0: When did you start getting really curious then? Was it as a teenager, were you curious about that kind
1: I
0: of stuff?
1: I wasn't. You know, like you watch those, but you can't move now for Davina McCall being all over the TV.
0: Who am I and that kind of stuff? Where do I come from?
1: Yeah. People having that overwhelming need to find the missing part in their life. I never had that, really.
0: Because you had such a happy childhood, do you think?
1: I think so, or ultimately I'm just too selfish to think about it. I think there's two ways of looking about being adopted, because I've got an adopted sister as well who chose a different one. I think you either look that you've been abandoned, is one way to look.
0: In a sort of the negative.
1: Yeah, the negative point. Or you look that you've been chosen by your... by your adoptive parents, and I luckily had the rather glass half full look at it, that I'd been chosen, so I didn't feel, and still don't feel, that I had an overwhelming need to find out really into it.
0: So obviously this is a family, let's just focus on the family that adopted you for a second. So this is a family that obviously adopted many kids then, by the sounds of it.
1: No, just me and my sister.
0: Oh, it was still two, though.
1: Yeah, I mean, so it's my sister and I.
0: More than the average.
1: No.
0: You know, not everyone does it. You know?
1: No, they don't.
0: Your own are hard enough.
1: Yeah, I think it was a lot easier then, from what I can understand.
0: Right.
1: And recently, I've got my adoption file from that period, and it's quite funny in some respects, because they didn't ever expect it in 66 for it to be published, so people can write things maybe that I wouldn't necessarily write in a report now, but because it's all available. It only became the law, but you know, you could get it, I think it was 78, something like that. So people were writing things in 66 that they never thought would see the light of day. So some of that is redacted and sort of blacked out, I presume, for certain reasons. But it's quite interesting to read it. Yeah, it really is.
0: That is interesting. Are you at liberty to share anything that would have been written? Well, for GDPR purposes, we can.
1: Yeah, best not.
0: Okay.
1: Things about... things my birth mother had said. I'll share one. There's one, a comment from the adoption person saying that the child's father was reluctant to contribute financially, but after quite a firm conversation with the local GP, this is in Ireland, decided to contribute to my mother's stay in London, really. So, yeah, so that was quite interesting.
0: That is interesting, then, you know, because we have to remember, like, 66 was a completely different time now to what it is now.
1: And particularly in Ireland, of course.
0: Oh, my God.
1: Yeah.
0: You know, so... That's really fascinating. So do you know much about your birth parents? Do you know much about... So your mum, obviously, your birth mum, came to the UK.
1: Yeah.
0: And then gave you up for...
1: She never saw me. Yeah.
0: She never saw me. Did she come to the UK with the purpose of giving you up for adoption?
1: Yes.
0: Okay, I got
1: exactly
0: you.
1: Exactly
0: okay.
1: that.
0: Okay, okay.
1: Yeah, exactly that. She stayed with her brother in Erith. I was born in a hospital there called the Hainault. And she made it quite clear I knew this anyway, so it wasn't something that I'll explain that to you in a minute, but in the documentation that she didn't want to see me.
0: Probably because of the emotional upheaval of having to give you up, I would have thought.
1: You know, the emotional upheaval, you know, yeah. So as I said, difficult times then, wasn't it, really? Yeah. I mean, of all the choices she had, maybe that was the best one, best outcome for me, really, to be honest.
0: So, absolutely, yeah, absolutely.
1: So, no, it was...
0: But birth parents, were they together, or was it...
1: No.
0: Okay. So the picture's coming.
1: That was one of those...
0: So perhaps that kind of gives a bit of explanation as to why he was reluctant to handle anything financially, because he was probably saying, look, listen, you know, I'm not condoning, I'm not for no, a second no, for, forgiving the bloke.
1: And I get that, but, you know, I get that. Yeah. We've all been young, haven't we?
0: Yeah, you know.
1: Had a little fling, and the last thing you expect is someone knocking on your door.
0: Do you have any idea how old she was?
1: Yeah, so she would have been there, not young, so she's 26, 27.
0: You'd be young enough.
1: Yeah, so not well, a teenager.
0: In 1966, it would have been not so young, maybe. You're much older in them days. Like now, you think a 26-year-old is still kind of kids, really, certainly. You know, My eldest boy is 24, and I see him as a kid still, you know.
1: Yeah, you do. Snap, mine as well. So you do that.
0: God, what a journey it must be for her then to come over. I'm just dealing with the emotions of all of this now, and I'm sure, you know, that must have been some journey for her to come. So she stayed, she had family, she had a brother.
1: Yeah.
0: And do you know how long was she?
1: She was here about 6 months.
0: Okay, so she was here, the early stages of her pregnancy, she came over to look after the remaining 6 months of her pregnancy, and then adoption.
1: So she came over, so I was born in April, she came over in the January, okay, I presume... You don't want to show, do you? Because I'm aware now that my grandparents didn't know at that stage. They knew later, but they didn't know at that stage.
0: God, you've got a lot of detail here, Keith.
1: You've really
0: researched it.
1: Well, it's much easier for me because I'm in touch with her side of the family. This weekend I was in Cork staying with her brother, who's 90, who she came to stay with in the UK to have me.
0: So, in Erith. So he was the brother.
1: He lived in Erith, yeah. Him and his wife lived
0: in
1: Erith.
0: Wow.
1: Yeah. And actually...
0: So he must... Has he got his mental state?
1: Oh, yeah.
0: So he remembers all of that?
1: Yeah, and particularly his wife does. Joan, was a nurse at the time, is a lovely woman who actually did see me when I was born. She came into the hospital and did see me. So, yeah, so I've got six girls' cousins on that side and another uncle and aunt, and they filled me in on everything. In fact, when I got my adoption papers, I knew everything on that side, really, because they completely filled me in with all that information, which was...
0: What a discovery. The whole thing is kind of remarkable. So, just to bring it back, and we've jumped ahead there to kind of, you know, you've found your Irishness later in life, which is interesting, and that's going to be a fascinating conversation. But in relation to going back then, just for your mum coming over and that 6 months, and then she obviously gave birth, and then, okay. And the area of the UK was Erith. Where's that?
1: Erith. So Belvedere, Erith, it's sort of past Woolwich.
0: So you're southeast, you're down that neck of the woods.
1: Yeah, Thames. Yeah, towards Dartford you're going, between Woolwich and Dartford.
0: And then did she go back to Ireland after that?
1: Yes, she did. She stayed in... She led a really interesting life, actually. So she stayed in London for another 3 months, met someone here and married them quite quickly. That didn't last long, and then she went back to Ireland, and she was an interesting woman, really, because she'd already... I've since got some correspondence. So she'd already, in 63, spent 9 months in working in LA, which, you know, you wouldn't actually think, you know, a young 20-year-old Irish young lady would be in LA, but she'd done that, so she lived the life.
0: Do you have any idea what she did in LA?
1: She was doing some sort of secretarial work. I'm not sure what, but... Because I've also got a letter, very apt at the moment, isn't it? She was working for Guinness, and I've got a letter of resignation from Guinness when she came in the January. She doesn't quite say she's in that resignation letter, by the way, I've fallen pregnant after a 3-week fling, and I'm just going to Erith to have a baby. She didn't quite share that. But she's past 70, but she led a really interesting life. She went on to marry a guy called... I'm not giving anything away, this is public, so it's fine.
0: And this is back in Ireland now.
1: John Temple Lang in Ireland, who was Ireland's prominent, whatever the right word is, expert on competition law. So he ended up in The Hague, and she spent, I don't know how long, you know, 6, 7, 8 years living in The Hague as his wife, so she led a... interesting life.
0: That's fascinating. So he was a barrister?
1: Barrister, yeah. Quite rare. Sadly, he's passed. I mean, that's one of my one regrets. She passed away in 2015, and I was never ready then to sort of reach out. But you said you've got children. It was my daughter that led this a little bit. She got more interested in where she came from and her roots and those sorts of things. And she did a DNA test, and it came back with a cousin in America, as it always does with someone who's on there. And they got in contact with my uncles, who reached out to her and then reached out to me. And that was pre-COVID. And I did nothing with that. I sat on that for a good couple of years, actually. And the shame was he passed away, a husband, in that, and he still had a shot.
0: Emotionally, what was that like, Keith? So when your daughter came to you and she was the driving force behind it and kind of, you know, come on, Dad, let's look into this.
1: Yeah.
0: How were you reacting to that? Were you like...
1: I like to think I'm a fairly relaxed person. I thought it's her right, really. It's just because I've always been fairly relaxed about it doesn't mean that someone else...
0: I never thought of that. So in her way, it's her kind of journey too,
1: it's
0: isn't
1: it? It's her journey too, yeah. It's a great way of saying it. It is her journey too, isn't it? So I was very, very relaxed about that. And, I mean, if I'd known what I was going to get out of it, which has been fabulously positive, I probably would have jumped all over it straight away. But I wasn't sure where it was going to go, you know.
0: So, of course.
1: I just thought...
0: Because it might have been full of silence and rejection, right?
1: On my father's side, it has been. Right. So, yes, it well could have been. And also, I don't know... my birth mother, Leon, was very... How would I put it? It was a very lady about town, you know, beautiful furs and married to a prominent barrister and living the life in Dublin and The Hague. I'm not sure whether she'd been alive if I'd reached out, whether...
0: She would have responded.
1: She would have responded, because she never really spoke about me, ever, we sort of think she sort of boxed that part off, you know.
0: I wonder, did she ever tell Mr. Temple?
1: Yeah,
0: that would be interesting, wouldn't it?
1: I wonder. But he only died a few years ago. So if I had reached out, I imagine quite often that it would have been... Because from all accounts, he was very gregarious, great, obviously intellectual guy. Like, I imagine quite often what a great lunch I might have had with him filling me in with some details.
0: Yeah, you would have got everything,
1: So there's a lesson there, isn't there, you know? Act if you can, you know.
0: Yeah, but I mean, don't be too hard on yourself. You did act, and you have reconnected. It's just the timing, perhaps a little bit unfortunate in relation to your birth mum, for sure. Yeah. Right, listen, let's take a breather, because there's so much coming out of this conversation. But we're going to go to your first choice of song, and it's The Jam. Mm. You want to talk about, I mean, this is a classic, beautiful song.
1: Yeah.
0: Talk to me about The Jam, why you've chosen this one.
1: Well, I'm a fanatic, really, and I think he's the... songwriter of his generation, and I think probably I was born in 66. The Jam in the sort of 70s were probably the first sort of music and angry young men coming out of London really and singing fantastic songs. So I think there's some great lines in this, really, you know, from Mr. Weller. So great song.

0: Okay, brilliant. Choice there by Keith Bird, who I'm with this evening. Keith, your music choices are quite eclectic, actually. I've been looking ahead at what else you've chosen, and you've gone from some stuff that I've never heard of, and then sort of you've gone full circle on something that I have heard of. But it's interesting choices there that you've made, and we'll get into those choices in a bit. So talk a bit about you. So I want to try and make this a bit linear if I can. So you're born into the world. You go into an adopted situation.
1: Yeah.
0: And as you said, you had a great childhood.
1: Yeah.
0: So, and that's lovely to hear that.
1: Yeah.
0: You
1: know? Yeah.
0: Was that in the southeast then? Did you stay?
1: Yes. Yeah. Yeah. I went to school in a place called Welling, which is in the southeast. Yes. So I went to school there. Yeah.
0: Yeah, know it well. So nothing unremarkable in that. You did your school thing, primary school. Did you notice? I mean, I'm because you've got. You're full of Irish blood, if that makes sense.
1: I'll share something with you there. I then did the DNA test myself, and I was hoping some Italian would come back, but unfortunately it's come back about 98. I think it was 97% Irish, a little bit Welsh. So I was hoping there was a bit of stylish Italian in me, but that was gone. Yeah. No, it's fine. Yeah, but go on, sorry.
0: No, it's fine. I'm just curious as to, this is probably magical thinking, but was there any kind of, like, as you were growing up, was there any... Was Irishness kind of becoming into your perception at all? Was it coming? Were you aware of what it was? Irish.
1: I don't think it was. Mm. Never really in that sense. I went to a comprehensive school. My sister was the academically bright one in the family, so I went to a comprehensive school, and at that time, I think. How do you explain it? You weren't encouraged to think a little bit you could better yourself, that much better really than you were. So it was an interesting time, but you grew up with people with the same socioeconomic class as you, so there was none of that aspiring to be better or being jealous of anyone else either, which I think is maybe a factor where we all go a little bit wrong in this day and age. But yeah, so no, it was a wonderful childhood. I mean, my Irish connection came a little bit later, even before the adoption thing, where quite from a selfish perspective, a good friend of mine was a director of Puma, and they sponsored the Irish rugby team for 3 or 4 years. So we got to go on quite a few joints with that, which was really fantastic.
0: So you were playing the game of rugby.
1: I was watching the game. I had played the game, but I was watching the game of rugby. We were, because they designed the shirt, we got invited to to watch the rugby on corporate events and met all the team and things like that. So that was cool. But even then, I didn't sort of. Because I've had to explain a few times, but I was in Rome this year for the Irish rugby game, and someone said to me, the question you asked, how are you Irish? Are you some sort of plastic Irishman? So I get to tell the story. It's quite good because clearly I don't sound Irish. I'd like to say my Irishness was coming through, but I mean, it would be the opposite.
0: I was just, when you were 8 years of age, were you listening to, were you suddenly drawn to Irish music and Irish culture and, wanting to know more about Irish?
1: Well, maybe I was, because one of my first girlfriends danced in the Irish.
0: You see, there it is.
1: World champion.
0: It's got to be something.
1: It's got to be something. Yeah.
0: So, happy childhood growing up in that spot, and then you went through the usual GCSEs, A-levels, and that kind of stuff.
1: Yeah.
0: What were you... And at that age, 18, 19, you're still not tapping into the need, curiosity, where you actually were born. None of that came until much later.
1: No. As I said, probably very selfish at that stage. I started doing reasonably well. I moved out when I was 21, bought my own flat under Thatcher's Promise. And obviously I had loads of niggas to go see a few years later, chasing the dream.
0: Yeah.
1: But no, it wasn't. It's only been... It makes me sound so shallow, doesn't it? But it's only been in the last sort of... 5 years that I've thought it would be really interesting to find out a little bit more about this.
0: I think you've been really hard on yourself. I think because I think I don't think it is selfish or shallow just to head off and live your life and sort of do good for yourself. And I think if it comes to any, are you suddenly a non-shallow person and a great person because you 5 years ago you thought I'll tap into this Irish stuff? I'm not sure.
1: No, and you're right. And also, I didn't particularly want to look while my birth parents my adopted parents.
0: That's interesting.
1: My mom and dad were,
0: that's interesting.
1: Yeah, we're still because.
0: See, that shows you are a good person, Keith.
1: Yeah, yeah.
0: It shows you're not shy.
1: Yeah, I didn't particularly want to have that conversation with them because they've been, particularly my dad, who I was close to, had been very, very good to me. And I just, I know it's not betraying them, is it? But it is in some respects. It must be very hurtful, I think, if someone suddenly says, "Now I want to go and find another family."
0: Well, I guess it would have been an interesting conversation, wouldn't it? I've no doubt they would have been 100% supportive.
1: Yeah, I think you have to be. I can't imagine being a parent myself. I can't imagine they're not. And you see it on, as we said, touching on those programmes, that the parents are always supportive, but it must hurt, mustn't it? I think it must hurt a little bit. You've done all the hard work, and now I'm going off. Your son's going off to find the glory, you know. So I didn't want to have that. I didn't want to have that conversation anyway.
0: Okay, so, interesting. Yeah. Okay. So, you bought your own place, as you said, as a very young man, and then you sort of. So, what, were you always attracted to business? Was business always your thing?
1: Yeah, I was.
0: Did you go to uni? You didn't do any of that, did you?
1: No one from my school went to uni. I mean, people forget that, you know, working class background in sort of southeast London at that time. You know, we didn't go without, but yeah. We didn't have sort of tons of money sort of laying around. You know, I think it's really interesting. I was having this conversation the other day. I went for a walk with a good friend of mine who grew up at the same time as me, who was telling me how bad it is at the moment. And I think we look at things just through such a narrow lens, don't we? You know, if you look at even my lifetime or the last 100 years, whatever, you know, if you look through a longer perspective, you know, we're not doing bad, really. You know, I know a few things might not be great at the moment, but... Now, generally, even healthcare is poor. It's better than it was 50 years ago. You know, my parents grew up with an outside toilet. You know, we've all got three or two or three. My parents, we went to a beef eater on someone's birthday. You know, now people talk about being skint when they can only go out three or four times a week. So I think we judge our lives through too short a lens, you know, really. So, I grew up in that background, but always wanted, Barry, a bit more money, to be honest. So that drove me very much.
0: So what was the first kind of business stuff you started getting into?
1: I think you make your own luck, don't you? And it's always a people thing. So I was doing the Littlewoods pools round. Do you remember that? I don't know if you remember. You used to sort of fill in the squares and get eight draws, and it was a lottery of its day.
0: Okay.
1: And you'd win, you know, a couple of million quid or whatever it might be. But you had to guess. I can't remember how many score draws it was, but that was the thing. You had to get 10 score draws and you'd win this thing, right? And I had a job in Millets, which was a camp. I think it's still around. It's like a camping store shop, you know. So I didn't know education.
0: Oh, yeah, I know, Jay.
1: Yeah, I just got straight out of school and did that. But I was still doing that. And I'd been knocking on this guy's door for a couple of years, and he said to me, what you doing? That I told him what I did, and he said, well, are you still doing this? And I said, yeah, well, I need some extra money. And he just said to me, you must have the right work ethic, why don't you come in for an interview? So I said, okay. And it was, you know, not far from where we are today. It was for stockbrokers, actually. I didn't know what the city didn't get the press then. I didn't know what a stockbroker was.
0: No, I don't know today.
1: Yeah, but it was in the print room, and I got a job in that and excelled in that. I've always been all right with hard work and sort of finding.
0: You're a grafter.
1: Yeah, I think I think it's probably the Irish, is it? So there, yeah, that's the start of it, and just then it's the people you meet, the people you know, isn't it?
0: But what line of work? So you got into stockbroking business just so years.
1: So that was in the print room.
0: So you were learning as you went.
1: Yeah, I was learning as I went. I had no qualifications. I had a couple of poor GCSEs, and you know, I went to college to be a plumber or something. And I've always been useless with my hands, as my wife and family will testify to. I can't fix anything. And it was just following that luck, and then I think being quite a chatty person, really. It's all who you know, isn't it? Most of it in this world, unless you're going on to be some, you know, great academic star. And I met people who guided me, who helped me, who mentored me. And
0: so it's finance eventually.
1: Sales for me. It was in sales for printing, and now it's in sales for telecoms and data and associated products like that. But it's been about meeting people, talking to people. More importantly, listening to people, really. That's what people quite often get wrong, really. No one listens to them. And myself, one of my mentors often said to me, you've got two ears and one mouth, and that should be in proportion of what you do. And I watch it today, even with the young guys coming through in business or socially. No one listens to anyone today anymore. So, you know, everyone's talking over everyone. Everyone's thinking about their own agenda when they're speaking. So still, at my grand old age, I'm doing okay, because I do tend to listen to people a little bit and respond to that.
0: I love that.
1: Yeah.
0: I love that because because we do at Bloomsbury Institute, we do a few kind of sessions with students that first turn up, you know, all about active listening, attentive listening, and how much... Yeah. you know, your career path can go in a certain direction if you become a good listener.
1: Yeah, yeah. I think about the things, you know, curriculum at school, for example. Why don't they teach stuff like that? You know, personal finance, for example. Why is that not covered in school? You know, and so you come out of school and you know a little bit about compound interest and what a mortgage is and what you should be doing about your pension and things like that. And also those type of basic stuff, communicating with people and just because people are so interested.
0: Yeah,
1: and it's amazing. You know, I'll give my children a lot of advice, but you know, if I had to go by there, be curious. Mm. You know, so many people are not used to people asking, you know, asking a few questions. Like you're asking, I imagine you're great socially because you have to do this as part of your job.
0: Yeah,
1: but
0: yeah.
1: People are so self-absorbed that if you actually ask someone a few questions about themselves, they think you're the best thing since sliced bread. Anyone who wants any dating advice, that's it. Ask a few questions about the person you're interested in,
0: They'll remember you. Won't they? They remember the ones that are asked questions of them.
1: Yeah,
0: that's how you get connected. You know, so when you're at networking events and all that kind of stuff, if you're trying to stand out from the crowd, if you're the listener, which means asking questions sometimes, you know, and the person's trying to remember which one to kind of call back in for another meeting or whatever, you're the one who's top of the list.
1: Yeah. And that doesn't have to be about the subject you want to talk about.
0: No,
1: And it's often that second thing, isn't it? When someone, rather than just blasting, you know, often people say, I don't know, say, oh yeah, I went to a football event. Like, oh, then they gave it back on them, don't they? Oh, well, I went to a football event.
0: Yeah, that's right. You suddenly make it about you.
1: Go to the next step. Well, that was interesting. How did you find that? What was the best part of that game? So then at least people know you've listened rather than making it all about yourself again. I think that's one of the greatest things. One of the guys I work with taught me really, and
0: it's extraordinary. I had an experience last week with my. Where I had a friend over from South Africa, a guy called Frank, lovely guy.
1: Yeah.
0: He won't mind me saying this, but my wife had to go down to Lewisham A&E because she had a problem and she had a 6-hour wait, or 5.5-hour wait to see the doctor.
1: That's quick.
0: Type stuff.
1: Yeah.
0: And actually, you know, it's funny you mentioned the NHS because, you know, despite that wait, she was looked after so well once she got through the door and the wait was over brilliantly. And they're such lovely people down there as well. Big shout out to Lewisham Hospital. But, no, when I walked back, he was staying over with me for the weekend. I walked back in the front door and she was still down there and I was kind of going, oh, she's a 5-hour wait, I'm going crazy. And he was like, because he's living in Saudi Arabia at the moment, and he said, oh, in Saudi Arabia, you get to see the doctor in 10 minutes. And I said, Frank, do you think I really want to hear about you in this scenario right now? Can you just allow the space for this to be heard and listened to? I don't want to hear about it. It's amazing, isn't it? And we all do it.
1: We all do it.
0: We'll suddenly make your experience about my experience.
1: Yeah.
0: And kind of wreck the conversation.
1: Yeah. It does wreck the conversation. Sometimes,
0: yeah,
1: doesn't it?
0: Yeah.
1: But that's why
0: I just did it, actually. Didn't I just did that?
1: Yeah, but that's why if we can teach actually, be curious, be a bit of a conversationist. Well, hopefully they'll make their mark, really.
0: Yeah.
1: If most of the population are not, it makes them stand out a little bit, doesn't it?
0: Well, I think that good time to take a break then. And I think what's interesting is, you know, in activating that curious mind, you did that 5 years ago. So I think what we'll do is we'll come back then and after this choice of tune and chat, really get into the detail then of what that was like, because I think Irish listeners would be super interested in that part of the conversation. Okay, so we're going for Beverly and May. Now, these guys I've never heard of before. Beverly and May's Joy and Pain Kids.
1: Yes.
0: What's this all about?
1: But this Joy and Pain is was my sort of recognition of my actually starting to live a fantastic life, really. There used to be a thing called Coach to Soul Weekends that your older listeners might remember. And we used to go to those twice a year, get on a coach or in a car, a big group of us, and have some fun for the weekend. And this is one of the anthems from that time, really.

0: I'm just bringing that down. Beautiful choice of song, Keith, but I know that we've got lots to get through because your story is fascinating and I'm conscious of time. So 5 years ago, your daughter starts pinning the idea that she'd like to find out, and as you beautifully mentioned earlier about it, you know, it's her story as well as much as it is your story.
1: Yeah, yeah.
0: So you supported that. I like that. It's almost like you've said yes kind of through her in a way, if that
1: yes,
0: makes sense.
1: Yeah.
0: So you start, I mean, how does the process even begin? Obviously, you go to the adoptive...
1: Well, no, I didn't. Like, yes, you would. That's what you're supposed to do. But because we'd had this contact for a cousin in New York, she asked Scarlett, my daughter, for my email address. She gave my email address to my... two uncles, okay, who are still with us, and
0: now, the two uncles are your birth mum's two brothers.
1: That's right. Correct. And one of those brothers is who my mum went to stay in to have me.
0: Yes,
1: yeah, but she stayed with them for 6 months. So they both emailed me a lovely email, and
0: wow.
1: I said briefly, I sat on that for a little while, which is a bit of a regret, but hey, I did, and it was only sort of 2 years ago, well, less than 2 years ago, so it was February before, I just, for some reason, thought it's about time I did something with this, emailed them both and said, you know, very nice email, just saying, I'm sorry it's taking so long, would you like to?
0: Yeah.
1: And they came back, they've both got three daughters each. The cousins then emailed me straight away and WhatsApp me and text me, because what had happened is, the story goes that three girls from my uncle Cal, who's the one my mum went to live with, they knew about me, right? But my uncle Colin and his three girls didn't. And as you would know, I've yet to experience, and may it be a long time, at an Irish funeral, they have a few bevies, really. And at my mum's funeral, everyone found out about me, because they said, it's time, you're my birth mum's funeral, they said, it's time we can search for Keith now, and stuff like that.
0: This is before you got in touch?
1: Yeah, before I got in contact. So they'd all been looking.
0: Oh, that's interesting.
1: But we're following the incorrect Keith Bird, really. So I'm sorry for that, Keith Bird, if you're out there, that they've been following you on LinkedIn and all social media forever. So when I actually reached out, they...

0: were all over
1: me.
0: They
1: were joyous.
0: Yeah, joyous. Yeah. It was fabulous. Sending some lovely emails, photos, and then that started the journey when last year, I think, this year I've been out, I think, 5 or 6 times. Last year I stayed for there from south of Dublin in Dunleary along the coast there. And I went out and stayed there for the whole of August last year, swimming in the 40-foot, really getting to know my family on that side. And then my other uncle, Cal, he's in Ross Carberry, which is West Cork. And I was out there this weekend, just gone. I just flew back on Sunday night, actually. So I get to see them all the time, and all of them have been so welcoming and gracious.
1: So, I mean, in the last 5 years, obviously COVID to the side, because that would have restricted things. I mean, how often have you seen these people on a regular...
0: Well, as I said, really, I only started 2 years ago. So I see them... it's me, really, because I love... I suppose I'm lucky that they live in beautiful places in Ireland, of course, on the coast. So I go out to see... And as you know, if you plan it well, your flights can be...
1: Very cheap.
0: Very cheap.
1: You're going Ryanair. Yeah, other airlines are available, but obviously it's very cheap.
0: So I am at least out there 4 or 5 times a year. And so this weekend I was out seeing them. I was out in Dublin a month ago. This Thursday... My cousin's flying over from another cousin from Galway. Her son's playing in a band in Camden, so we were meeting in London for dinner.
1: You're and making up for lost time, Keith.
0: Yeah, we are.
1: No doubt about it. You all are.
0: It's so for me. I think it's we were quite well. You know, my family were quite small, and now suddenly I've got this fabulous Irish family who sit around the dinner table. A bit to drink, talking loudly and funnily, and it's just been, in that sense, so joyous, really. Yeah, you know, it's the sense of family and community, and I think, you know, this is, and again, maybe I've got rose tinted glasses on, but it seems to me when I'm in both places visiting that there is a strong community feeling within Ireland and things.
1: It's different to London. There's definitely a sense. I mean, it's funny because that sense of community kind of made me leave Ireland, if that made sense.
0: I imagine it can be intrusive.
1: It can be,
0: but then
1: you kind of, as you get older, I think you want to get back into it. And that's what it's been like for me personally, and that's why I've got why I volunteer with Irish Community Services now, because I wouldn't have dreamt that 20 years ago.
0: Yeah.
1: You know, you talk about being a shallow person. When I arrived here in 99, the last thing I wanted to look at was anything Irish. Yeah. I didn't want to go near an Irish bar. I didn't want to go near Kilburn.
0: You're running away from it.
1: But now I'm running back to it.
0: Yeah.
1: It's interesting, isn't it?
0: Yeah. Well, I think it is interesting. But don't you think it's more... I don't know whether it's cultural. Because I just think I can get a bit too deep. But I think that's what's missing from... You know, there's never been more depression, is there? And people being unhappy and... People's sense of community is gone, isn't it? In a sense, well, whether that was your local church, the local pub, whatever it was, you know, that sense of community is gone in the UK a little bit. And that's why, you know, people don't know their neighbours. I mean, COVID brought that home, didn't it? People actually started communicating with people that they live locally to. But I think that's what's missing from most people's lives, is that...
1: There's a connective narrative here in this conversation. Yeah. It's about, you know, people have stopped listening to each other, and now there's not a sense of community.
0: Yeah,
1: and it's all connected, isn't it?
0: It's all connected.
1: It's all connected.
0: It's not complicated, though, is it?
1: No, it's really? Not. It's not. And you've proven that. So what's it been like for your daughter, especially the one that drove this? I mean, she must be thrilled that you're having these regular experiences throughout the year now.
0: Yeah, she, both my children have been over, and my wife, obviously, been over, met them all. My daughter must be
1: like celebrities. They must be treated like celebrities.
0: Yeah, they do. My daughter works in quite a renowned Soho Irish pub, which I won't mention. So she's surrounded by Irish people all the time anyway. So, she's very...
1: That's
0: very
1: interesting, isn't it?
0: Very happy about that, really. Yeah, so it's been very fulfilling for everyone. Yeah,
1: Does she know how to pull a good pint of Guinness?
0: Well, she works in the restaurant. But they do class herself... I'm giving it away now a little bit. They do class herself as they think that it's the best pint of Guinness in the UK.
1: Irish pub says that.
0: Yeah.
1: Every Irish pub says that. So, I mean, just... Because, you know, I can tell that you're a lovely guy, no doubt about it. But, you know, you're also quite a strong guy, I think, when it comes to, you know, working life, and you kind of made it in your own very much as a young person. You've done all that stuff. Just tapping into how you felt, that the emotion of when you got that first email. Now, I know you parked it for a couple of years, and I get that. I mean, can you remember, you know, just inside your tummy and kind of, you know, what did that feel like when you first, that popped into your inbox?
0: I think you sponsor that, I think. Yes, emotional. Yeah. I didn't realise how much, where you come from, who you come from, influences you and makes up the person. You know, I think your DNA, your heritage, makes up for a lot of the person you are. You know, you said yourself, you're running away from that a little bit when you left Ireland. I think it's only when you maybe get a bit of maturity in you that you realise that some of that, whether it's your personality, your inner strength, whatever it might come here. Certainly my mum and dad, my adoptive mum and dad, you know, their values are what I follow. You know, certainly. But the things that are inside me that you sometimes wonder, where'd that come from?
1: Yeah.
0: You know, that I'm seeing, whether it's, you know, the ambition, you know, certainly. We haven't touched on my father's side, but that's an interesting story. But I can see where that come from. My uncle was very intellectual and was one of the island's premier sort of Irish historical booksellers. Right. And I'm a great reader. So you see where these things come from.
1: In this sort of last 2 year period, have you sort of suddenly received explanations as to why you are
0: I think I have.
1: Maybe why your daughter is the way she is.
0: Yeah, I think you do, and I think that's very fulfilling to answer your question. Yes, I was emotional since it's been and I think even so, let's, you know, if it hadn't been so welcoming, it's been a magical journey. On my father's side, it hasn't been that welcoming, but it's still really interesting knowing where you come from. Still, I think I'd underestimated that, because I can still see a bit of one location, two, a bit of history, because I know they are that sort of information. It's still, even that, I think you underestimate how important that is. You know, just knowing a bit of background, you can have as much love as I did from my family, but actually knowing what's in your genes, your DNA, that grounding, I think it's really important.
1: That makes perfect sense.
0: Yeah, I think it
1: that
0: does.
1: Makes perfect sense. Yeah. So, back to your adopted parents. Your dad was a rugby player.
0: No,
1: I'm sorry, I've got them mixed up.
0: On the Irish side, they were my. Well, my birth father, who I'm not going to say, was a good Gaelic footballer. But my adoptive parents, no, my dad was a great. I only really appreciated. He was my best man at my wedding. I only really appreciated. You're so selfish when you're young, aren't you? But I only sort of appreciated him much more when I was in my mid 20s onwards, really. You know, because I think it was very easy, you know, as I said, we had quite a working class upbringing, and I then started being a little bit successful, and it's very easy to judge the generation before. I think we all do that, you know, they were war children, you know. It's very easy to judge people like that, saying that, you know, they haven't been that ambitious, and I was for a little while, but, you know, they had nothing to fall back on. I've got a family to fall back on with, a house to live in. They had nothing, so I was very judgmental in that. My late teens, early 20s, really about that. But my dad was a man who just talked to anyone, and it used to drive me nuts, because you go out and you'd be talking to everyone. But in the last sort of 20, 30 years of his life, I really appreciated that, and really got to really appreciate that he was a fantastic, a little bit different to me, but a fantastic human. He didn't drink that much. So it was a really bone of contention when his 15-year-old son would often sort of fall through the front door through a party, you know, stuff. So we were very different, but I got to appreciate the qualities and certainly the values that he'd instilled in me, certainly.
1: It's interesting, isn't it? Because at the beginning of the conversation, we were talking about how you could look at this through the positive lens or the negative lens of, you know, the abandonment of a birth mom giving you up, and the positive. But I'm really seeing the positivity in the life you've had so far, especially in just, you know, because you've had, you know, that working class upbringing has no doubt done you favours.
0: Yeah,
1: you know, no doubt about it. It's given you that sense of being a grafter and that kind of stuff and working hard. and I'm sure many, many other things. But then in the last 2 years, you've discovered this complete other sort of unknown Irishness in you. It's almost like you've got the best of both worlds.
0: Best of both worlds. It's a great way of looking at it, really. And I think I have. I've had the pleasure of having two families, haven't I? That's been fantastic. A good structure and an upbringing of some great of my parents. Then in the, the latter part of my life, then meeting all these people that are socially and family wise, it's just been, as I've said, really, really good. So yeah, a good way of putting it. I've had the best of both worlds.
1: And what's lovely is that you're going there, they're coming here.
0: Yeah,
1: it's like it's this flow. Suddenly between the two islands, people are just coming out because they want to hang out with each other. I mean, it's
0: It is like that, really.
1: You got to write a book, Keith. There's a book in this.
0: For sure.
1: And probably a drama on Netflix as well, I'm thinking. There's got to be something here. Yeah,
0: on the back of the Guinness.
1: There you go. How's the Guinness? Are you watching that?
0: Yeah. I have watched it.
1: It's funny. I love it. I love it, but it's funny because the Irish are criticising it no end. They absolutely hate it.
0: Well, it's funny you should say it. My cousin picked me up from Cork Airport on Saturday morning, and we got onto the house. You're right, we got onto the Guinness. I've just finished it, and she said, "Oh, historically that's not going to." I was really judging it on its history, but you're right. They don't like it.
1: They don't like it, and I tell you what's funny, because I was talking to my sister this morning, and she rang me, and I was talking to her, and I said, "Have you watched House of Guinness?" And I said, "The Irish are very down on it," and she just went into an absolute. She went, "The Irish are always down on anything that depicts the Irish. She's sick of it. She's sick of it." And she goes, "God forbid you'd ever let the truth get into the way of a good story." And she's absolutely right. I think James Norton does a brilliant Dublin accent. He's the Mr. Rafferty character.
0: Mr. Rafferty,
1: I think he's amazing. And I know there's Pierce Brosnan, I've seen him do Irish, and he is Irish, and he can't do an Irish accent,
0: right.
1: So he's done well to do it. But the Irish are very, very super critical. They can't get past a bad accent.
0: Yeah,
1: they can't even go to the story and the acting. If the accent's not good, they're out.
0: That's out.
1: They're immediately out.
0: Okay. Yeah.
1: Do you drink Guinness yourself?
0: Yes, I do. Everyone does now, don't they? Really, to be honest. How that's changed.
1: It's amazing, isn't it?
0: My son, as you said, he's 23, 24, and they all drink Guinness when they're out. Yeah, it's. Funny enough, in Cork they prefer a Murphy's.
1: Or a Beamish.
0: The weekend, I did have a Guinness, but I did have a couple of Murphys as well. Really,
1: this is interesting now. So, if you had to do a Guinness or a Murphy's, desert island, you only get the one stout. Sorry, Dublin.
0: So, I'm going to disappoint. I probably would go for a good Guinness.
1: I think you're right.
0: Yeah.
1: It's a fuller pint than the Murphys. I think there's something. I mean, I do like a Murphy's. Someone said to me, you couldn't have four Murphys where you could have four pints of Guinness, no problem.
0: A good reason to drink Murphys.
1: Or Beamish. We're running out of time.
0: Okay.
1: Now, I know you have two more choices, but you're going to have to choose one over the other here.
0: Okay.
1: But we'll come to that in a second. I just want to talk a bit about Irish community, because we met at the Irish Community Services event. Now, is that the first time you've been to an ICS event?
0: It is as well.
1: Now, that's interesting. So is that something, as a result of you discovering your Irishness, that this now becomes more of a flag to you, that you're kind of going, I might go along to that and see if that community needs a bit of help or a bit of support because you've discovered this in you?
0: The easy answer would be, and the coward's answer would be yes. That's it. I've found this need to help out in the community. I'm such a fantastic bloke.
1: Anyone wish we had a visual in here because
0: my phone number,
1: the face is saying something else.
0: Yes. I have tried to do a little bit more in the last, not in the last few years, just generally. I think if you try and give a little bit back, and don't get me wrong, I don't give much back, then that helps. What happened in that particular event is the friend who had the connection with the Irish rugby team, his brother-in-law is involved with the charity, he's one of the trustees. They were putting on that event that day, which is a prestigious event for them, and he said, "Look, we're a little bit worried, will you come along? Chats a few people."
1: Absolutely.
0: But I do intend to get a little bit more involved.
1: It was a great event, and shout out to, you're talking about Mick there, aren't you?
0: Yeah, so
1: big shout out to Mick and Shauna who put on a fabulous. It was a great morning, actually. It was really good. So you are a rugby fan?
0: I Oh, yes.
1: All right, okay. This is we've given the Guinness Murphy's question answer This is the final question I'm going to ask you. Okay, this is a big one. We need a drum roll in here.
0: Okay.
1: Ireland are playing England in the World Cup final in the rugby. Who do you support?
0: You're so mean, aren't you? You're so, so, so mean.
1: Can I just say, all the family in Ireland have come over. Everybody's together in the space. You've got a choice of scarf. I hand you two scarves. Which one are you putting on?
0: Well, I have got an answer for this because I went to Dublin. I didn't have a ticket, but I went to Dublin this year while the England-Ireland game was on, and got smashed about by Ireland, obviously. What I'm going to say is I know the answer. My allegiance on that would still be with England.
1: Fair enough.
0: Much to, I know, the listeners' disgust. However, I've got the best of both worlds because I'm not that too disappointed. So to answer this question, if Ireland won, I wouldn't be that too disappointed either, really. So I've got the best of both worlds with the family, and I've got the best of both worlds with sport now. As I said, I was in Rome earlier on this year watching Ireland play rugby. What a fabulous experience that was. So I've got the best of both worlds. I can support both sides.
1: Okay, good answer. Right, choice of song. You can go for Raise or for Sinatra and Pavarotti.
0: I'll see what we do then. Raise, because you asked me about Raise, it's a bit funky, an acid house tune. That's another great time of my life. But I think we'll go for Sinatra and Pavarotti because two greats of the world. I think most people actually don't know they sung together this song.
1: Yeah,
0: let's go for that.
1: Okay, yeah. Lovely. And listen, can I just give you? Do you mind giving your daughter's name a shout out?
0: Yeah, come Scarlett. My daughter's name is Scarlett Bonner Bird. That's my.
1: Because I think we should dedicate this song to Scarlett for being
0: well,
1: the pusher.
0: She'd have been very happy. What you don't know, listeners, is I put another record down by Ray that they said you can't have it, it's too rude, but that's Scarlett's favourite artist, so Scarlett, this is in place of Ray, just so you know. There you go.
1: It's been a pleasure. Thanks, buddy.
0: Okay. The end is

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3: Sir Ian McKellen has launched a march against the criminalisation of LGBTQ plus people in Commonwealth countries. The actor joined protesters in central London to highlight laws in 29 Commonwealth countries where same-sex relationships remain illegal.
4: Those old laws, those British laws, those foreign laws, remain stuck in the remnants of the British Empire, now known as the Commonwealth. And unfortunately, half the Commonwealth countries stick with those old laws.
3: In six of those countries, LGBTQ plus people face life imprisonment, while Uganda and Nigeria still carry the death penalty. Former England footballer Raheem Sterling has been arrested on suspicion of driving whilst unfit through drugs. Sterling was arrested on Thursday morning by Hampshire Constabulary while driving a Lamborghini on the southbound carriageway of the M3 motorway. No other vehicles were involved and no injuries were reported. And Charlie XCX has hinted at performing new music during a DJ set in London tonight. That's the latest from Radio News Hub. I'm Johnny Holmes.
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3: Further outbreaks of rain will move across the north and the west of the UK, but it will remain largely dry in the southeast. Mild for all, with lows of 13 degrees.
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6: 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Frequency calibration. 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
8: 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And you are listening to the Power Playlist. We're here every week playing the best new music and recommended music alongside the occasional music-based game and a bit of music nostalgia as well. But really, we're all about the new music. Tonight we've got new music from a huge range of genres. We're going all over the place. We've got pop to post-punk, electronic, jazz, UK rap, a bit of everything. We're also going to bring back our Something Old, Something New feature, which we do a lot on the show. We're going to play it quite early on, the next few songs, so that's coming up very shortly. We'll be chatting about the local gigs and festivals taking place in and around London over the next few weeks. This is definitely festival season right now. And also talking about a major 90s American punk ska band reunion that personally I'm very excited about, which has been announced very recently. So, new music and all of that on the way. You can get in touch at Maritime LDN. Let us know what you're up to on this lovely Saturday evening. Are you enjoying the heat or are you sad? Or you said, are you happy that it's nearly over, which I am. I'm a grumpy Grinch in the heat, so please bring on the cold weather again. But if you're listening in the garden, having a barbecue, let me know at Maritime LDN. And we're going to kick the show off with the new one from Daddy Freya. This is off his new album, which is called Too Much Not Enough. Came out at the start of May. He played a big show in September last year in London. Hopefully he'll be back for more very shortly. And we're going to play the first single from the album, which is called I Don't Want to Talk.
9: It's so damn hot. Milk was a bad

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0: Good one from Yard Act there. They have really changed their sound there. Their last album was much sort of dance, not quite dance focused, but like indie sort of pop. That is much more snarling and menacing. I like it. It's good. It's sort of the front man of the band has described their upcoming album and that track of an exploration of the modern societal fragmentation and hyper-individualism and how basically everyone's becoming very isolated, algorithm-driven reality, and we basically don't have a shared reality anymore. So after the poppy summary fun of Daddy Freya, we've gone extremely dark and heavy there with that track, but it's good. They recorded all that sort of in the room as well together, not much in the way of sort of like, you know, hyper poppy production. It's very like you know, gritty, and that will sound really good live. They have announced their third album, which is called You're Gonna Need a Little Music, which comes out on the 17th of July, and they got a London date at the O2 Academy in Brixton on the 26th of November, so that'll be good. So on the show we've got loads more new music on the way from the likes of Block Party, Jeshi as well, and we've got a big 90s ska reunion story on the way. But first of all, we're going to do a bit of something old, something new, which we do in the show every now and then. We're going to bring it to the top of the show this week. It's where we take an old track by a band and a new track by a band and play them back to back. Pretty simple, really. So for the something new, which we're going to play in a moment, it's coming from the Avalanches, who are an electronic sort of group from Australia. Absolute legends. You would have heard loads of their tracks. And they've got a new song that came out very recently called Together, which is kind of quite different to what they usually do. Also, listen out for a very old school ringtone at the start of it, which I'm sure you will recognise. And the music video is very good too, celebrating sort of retro old school tech, which is good. So that's something new from the Avalanches, and then something old from the Avalanches, which we're going to start with right now, is Frontier Psychiatrist, a legendary track from 2001. I remember buying this song on CD and listening to it on a Saturday morning on my way to Music Centre with my dad in the car, getting him obsessed with it. And it's basically a surreal, bizarre sort of like sticking sort of collage of samples, all kinds of different things. I read an article and a comment online saying it's a bit like a Dali painting. It's like surrealist, absurdist, and everyone loves it because of that. It doesn't make any sense. It's perfect. So this is Frontier Psychiatrist, something old from the Avalanches, and then Together, which is something new from the Avalanches.
3: Is Dexter ill today?
4: Mr. Kirk, Dexter's in school.
5: I'm afraid he's not, Miss Fishmore. Dexter's truancy problem is way out of hand. The Baltimore County School Board have decided to expel Dexter from the entire public school system.
4: Why, Mr. Kirk, I'm as upset as you to learn Dexter's truancy, but surely expulsion is not the answer.
5: I'm afraid expulsion is the only answer. It's the opinion of the entire staff that Dexter is criminally insane.

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1: Did I ever tell you the story about
2: cowboys?

0: Can you think of anything that talks other than a person?
1: A bird?
2: Yeah.
0: Sometimes a parrot talks.

There you go. That is Love Fool, covered by Pomplamoose. Not a new song in any way. It came out in 2018, but they're a sort of a YouTube band. And I heard that on a social media post the other day, and I thought it's perfect for a Saturday evening. So there you go. Before that, Something Old, Something New, featuring the Avalanches this week. And now on the Power Playlist here on Maritime Radio, we're going to do a bit of our local gig roundup, local festival roundup as well today, given it's festival season. So loads of massive headline shows in the capital this week. Over in Brockwell Park, the legendary Scissor Sisters are headlining the massive Mighty Hoopla Festival this weekend, taking place right now. There's also the likes of Lily Allen, Jessie J, JLS, Sally Johnson Burke. So if you like your pop, head over to Herne Hill for that this weekend. Also right on a doorstep here in Greenwich, the K-pop megastars Twice are taking over the O2 Arena for two nights on Wednesday and Thursday this week. And then on Friday at the Emirates, you've got Boyzone. So if you like your pop music, you are very much sorted this week in London. Also, if you want some bit more singer-songwriter stuff, you've got Dermot Kennedy. He's at the O2 on Friday as well. So in a moment, we're going to play a bit of the Scissor Sisters to celebrate their performance this weekend at the, what was it called? Mighty Hoopla Festival, that's it. But before that, we're going to play something from a festival last weekend, which I wanted to play because it is amazing. It is Kokoroko. It's not Kokoroko. No. Ah, it's Kokoroko. I always say Kokoroko. You know when you see a word and you say it wrong and you sort of just end up saying it wrong over and over again? And in my head, I've done this on the radio before. I was going to make sure I get it right today. It's Kokoroko, which I say Kokoroko like some posh man. But they're amazing. They played at Cross Tracks Festival again in Brockwell Park last weekend alongside Little Sims. And we're going to play a track off their debut album called We Give Thanks. Partly because of it was at the festival last weekend, but also partly because it's perfect chilled out jazz music, which accompanies a hot summer's evening like this absolutely beautifully. So, a bit of Scissor Sisters on the way, but first, it is not Kokoroko, but Kokoroko.

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0: 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This is the Power Playlist, an hour of new and recommended music. We just played the Scissor Sisters as they are playing at Brockwell Park in the Mighty Hoopla Festival this weekend. So you can head along and see them if you fancy a bit of pop music in your life. Hello to everyone who's just joined us as well. Hello to Joan, who's listening in West Chiltington this evening. Let us know what you're up to on this hot summer's evening. Not quite as hot, thankfully. I'm a bit fed up of the heat now. We have got loads of stuff on the way, though. We have got our 90s punk ska reunion story I was telling you about. So if you like a bit of 90s punk ska, that's coming up. But first of all, we're going to go 3 in a row of new music, like we do in the show at certain points. We've got loads of new music coming up. In a moment, we're going to start our 3 in a row off by Olaf Dreja and this track, which is called Makwande. This is a really good track. I heard it the other day. I don't know much about it, actually, but it's one of those songs that I heard and I was like, this sounds amazing. It's basically electronic sort of music featuring Zulu language and the sort of utilizing the sort of distinct clicking sounds as part of the intonation, and then it becomes part of the percussion because they manipulate it using electronic production, all these sort of things. So it's kind of, yeah, it sounds a bit sort of manic and hypnotizing at the same time, so that's pretty good. Then after that, we're gonna have a bit of Block Party. We're jumping around the genres all over the place, by the way. We do this on the show all the time, so if you don't like this first song, then it's a total U-turn into Block Party with their brand new single Coming On Strong. They've actually got a massive co-headline tour with Interpol and they're playing the Olympia in December if you want a bit of Block Party in your life. And then to finish off our 3 in a row, we have got Jesse. We played on the show the other week. He's an East London rapper. We're going to play his new track At The Wheel, which is taken from his upcoming project. He's also playing Brockwell Park at Field Day this summer. Literally everyone is playing Brockwell Park. So if you live in Herne Hill, you literally have to go anywhere and you can see everyone that we play on our radio show, which works quite well. So 3 in a row on the way, starting off with this from Olaf Dreja.

That is At the Wheel by Jesse here on Maritime Radio. Before that, Block Party. And before that, we had Olaf Schreja. Three new tracks back to back. I like that Jesse one as well. Jesse's really good. He's like a rapper, but he's sort of gone for that sort of garage sort of vibe, which is nice. Makes it sound a bit different. And all his songs are just really great. So that is good to hear. Right, we've got a couple more songs on the way before we have to leave this evening. And I've been on about it all show. There's been a big 90s punk ska reunion. The band is Real Big Fish. And the reason I've been on about it is because when I was growing up, it was one of my favourite bands. They are one of my favourite bands. I think when I was in year 7, around then, and then a few years after that, absolutely obsessed with them. And basically, if you don't know anything about Real Big Fish, they were big in the 90s and the noughties, American sort of third wave punk ska music, like kind of silly, but kind of cool at the same time. And they had a couple of massive tunes that you'll know. And they basically toured relentlessly without ever taking a break. And then COVID hit and it sort of forced them to stop. So the lead singer, Aaron Barrett, basically used it as a chance to stop and slow down and take a breather after like 20 years of non-stop touring. And I sort of follow them on Facebook from like when I joined Facebook about 1,000 years ago. And they've suddenly popped up out of nowhere after this 6-year hiatus. They started posting random, little videos and this and that. And then all of a sudden it was like, we're coming back. So they are doing a few gigs in America and then hopefully, fingers crossed, they'll do a big tour at some point. But I like this sort of music because it is like unashamedly cheesy and poppy, almost like a bit theatrical. And they're not afraid to look silly or cool. They're just playing happy, bouncy music. The lyrics are always really miserable as well, which I like. Nice contradiction there, juxtaposition of totally miserable lyrics with extremely happy music. And I think this is also why I love jazz music and soul music and reggae as well, because I got so obsessed with this band when I was 12, 13 years old, that this is all I listened to. And then, opened up a world of music afterwards. So, bit of Real Big Fish. You wouldn't expect Real Big Fish to be the gateway to jazz, but there you go. So we're going to play a little bit of Sellout.

0: That is Teed and Never Seen You Dance, a DJ Kicks version, which was released recently. He's doing a DJ Kicks album, which is a legendary long-running electronic compilation series, and he's got his DJ Kicks album coming out in June. He's also got a massive show at the Colour Factory in East London on the 12th of June as well, if you like a bit of dance music. So there you go, I really like that track. That was the previous track of the week here on Maritime Radio, remixed for 2026. There you go. So thanks for tuning in this evening. You can listen back on maritimeradio.co.uk. You can find all the tracks on there as well. Ollie Mac is on the way. We'll see you again this time next week. Bye-bye.
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7: 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This first half is going to be awesome. We're going to kick it off from Motown, July 1974, from their debut album. This is the Commodores with Machine Gun.

That is hot. That was the Commodores' Machine Gun from July 1974 from their debut album. We're going to go to Don Bryant in Memphis, Tennessee now from the album Don't Give Up on Love. This is What Kind of Love?

Classic from a legend, an absolute legend. That was Don Bryant with What Kind of Love. You are listening to the Ollie Mac Show here on Maritime Radio on the app, and listen again. It is Saturday night, and the good times are here. This is an hour of the very best in soul, blues, gospel, jazz, and more. We do it in two halves. The first half is well underway. We're going to stay in Memphis here. We're going to go to 1968 on Gold Wax. This song was written by James Carr and George Jackson. He was a co-writer. George Jackson also wrote for James Brown, Candy State and Wilson Pickett and more. I love this record. It's wonderful. It sounds so good. What a sentiment. What a performance. Let's play it. I'm a Fool for You.

0: I'm a Fool for You, the legendary James Carr. James Carr was one of the great soul voices. Dark End of the Street, You Got My Mind Messed Up, Pouring Water on a Drowning Man. They are all absolute soul classics, and they came out on the Gold Wax label. Pretty cool, eh? Well, we're not done yet. No, we got loads more to go. We're going to play some Lightning Hopkins here. We rarely play Lightning Hopkins. We're going to play Mojo Hand. Lightning was from Centerville, Texas. He was a major, major influence, a big figure in blues. I guess if you're familiar with the music of Steve Ray Vaughan, you'll hear a little of him in there, but he was massive. Lightning cut a lot of records, and this is one of the all-time greats, Mojo Hand.
1: I'm going to do that and get me a mojo hand. I'm going to do that and get me a mojo hand. I'm going to fix my woman so she can have no other man. Cold ground was my bed last night, rocks was my pillow too. 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

0: 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I'm gonna give me a mojo hand, I'm gonna bring it back home. That's what I'm gonna do.
1: That's what I'm going to do. Lightning Hopkins with Mojo Hand there. What a great record. What a legend of the blues. Talking of legends, we got the godfather of soul now, James Brown. 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

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I defy anyone not to be able to move to that record. That is so funky. It's all on the one. Sounds really great. Well, yes, you are listening to the Ollie Mac Show here on Maritime Radio on the app. And listen again, we've got a couple more tracks before we hit the commercial break. And we're going to stay funky. This is from 1974 on Stax. The album was called I Want to Get Funky. It's one of the guitar heroes of all time. A major, major influence. He would have been 100 years old this year. And it's Albert King, Flat Tire. Yeah.

We are cruising out of sight at 62 miles an hour. The legendary Albert King there on Stax Records from 1974, the I Wanna Get Funky album. That was Flat Tire. And for me, that piece of music stands next to the theme from Shaft by Isaac Hayes. Ultra, ultra cool, ultra funky. And I love that guitar break at the end. How cool was that? Albert King. Well, yes, this has been the first half of this evening's Ollie Mac Show on Maritime Radio, show number 47. Can you believe it? We've been going over a year and the good times keep rolling. It's Saturday night and the Mac is back and everything's going to be all right. In the first half of this show, we had the Commodores, we had Don Bryant, James Carr, Lightning Hopkins, James Brown, Albert King, and we're going to finish the first half with another guitar legend in the second half. It's going to be cool. You got to come back for this. We got BB King, the great BB King. We got Buddy Guy. We got Donny Hathaway, the legendary Donny Hathaway, a big influence on Stevie Wonder. Really hard to underestimate the importance of that artist. We're going to play a really great track by him. The wonderful Eric Bibb, who I had the pleasure of meeting back in January. A lovely, lovely man. And a track from one of my favourite albums of all time, of which there are several, I admit, but this one's pretty cool. We got a little Frankie Miller, and we're going to play something from one of his tracks later. But we are nearly at the end of the first half, so whatever you do, make yourself a cold one, another cup of tea, whatever you got to do, you got to come back for the second half after the commercial break, because it's going to be real cool. But before we get there, we're going to play some Albert Collins. This is from the Ice Picking album. This he was a cousin of Lightning Hopkins, who we played earlier in the show, so a little bit of life circularity there. But this is Albert Collins, Ice Pick. We'll see you in the second half, folks.

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12: Saturday night, and the Mac is back for the second half of this evening's Ollie Mack Show here on Maritime Radio on the app. And listen again, we have a whole lot of blues for you in the second half of this show. This first track, we're going to go to the global ambassador of the blues, reissued on Ace Records. This was from 1961, one of his crown series of LPs. This is B.B. King, Bad Case of Love.

You got a bad case of love and your heart is filled with misery. That was B.B. King from More B.B. King on Crown. That was a reissue from Ace Records, originally came out in 1961. We're going to stick with the giants of the blues. We got some modern Buddy Guy here from the Ain't Done With The Blues record. This is Blues On Top.

the wonderful Buddy Guy. I'm going to do something a little bit special here on the Ollie Mac Show. I'm going to read to you a couple of paragraphs from Buddy Guy's autobiography. If you come by my club in Chicago, you probably won't notice me sitting at the bar. Most people don't. That's okay. I'm happy to enjoy the music along with everyone else. But if it's a slow night at the counter where we sell my merchandise, I'll get on stage to sing a song. That lets people know that I'm in the house and available to sign t-shirts, CDs and my trademark guitars. And never mind drumming up business. I also never mind thinking back on this long journey that keeps getting longer. I think about that train ride from Louisiana to Illinois on September the 25th, 1957, and the blues I found when I got to Chicago. Like me, that blues left home. The blues went travelling and wound up in every corner of the world. I'm believing that the blues makes life better wherever it goes, and I'll tell you why. Even when the blues is sad, it turns your sadness to joy. And isn't that a wonderful thing?

Donny Hathaway here on the Ollie Mac Show. Hard to understate the importance of Donny Hathaway. A major influence on Stevie Wonder, and I was very fortunate enough last year to spend a bit of time with Miss Carla Thomas, and she was telling me that in the 1960s she used to go to the Brill Building in New York and hang out with Donny Hathaway and watch and listen to him work, making arrangements, cutting horn arrangements for various tracks, and she said he was just an absolute musical genius and quite a legend. Well, yes, you are listening to the Ollie Mac Show here on Maritime Radio on the app, and listen again. This is the second half. We've had a good time tonight. We've played all kinds of music, funk, soul, gospel, blues, whatever we got, we're going to play it and it's going to sound real good. I wanted to play a track. This is the first time we've played this artist here. I met him in January at Paul Jones's charity events, raising money for prostate cancer down in Guildford. I have never met a kinder, more gracious and wonderful man than this next artist, and a quite incredible musician as well. Really something very, very special. This is Eric Bibb. The track is Tell Riley.

What a wonderful record that is. Of course, Riley is Riley B. King, who is B.B. King, of course, and in real life. That was Eric Bibb from the Natural Light record. And what a track. We'll be playing some more Eric Bibb in future shows because I absolutely love him and his music is incredible. If you get the chance to go and see him live, you absolutely should go. I guarantee you a magical evening. Well, talking of magical evenings, this has been pretty cool. This has been show number 47 and we're having a good time. Yes, we are. There's no Ollie Mac show next week. It is the football, of course. And we will be back the following Saturday at 8 p.m. with an hour of the very greatest music. Tonight, we have had a bit of everything. We kicked off with the Commodores from July 1974 and Machine Gun. Don Bryant out of Memphis, Tennessee with What Kind of Love. The James Carr, I'm a Fool for You. And that's two shows in a row where I've played a little James Carr. I think last week we had Dark End of the Street, which I still maintain is the greatest soul record of all time. But I will take suggestions, if you think I'm wrong or you've got a better one, we'll even play it on the show for you. We had Lightning Hopkins, James Brown, Albert King, Albert Collins, B.B. King, Buddy Guy, Donny Hathaway. Just then, Eric Bibb. I think we've had all of the legends of the blues other than Muddy Waters here this evening with us. But that's all right by me. And we're going to finish the show tonight with Frankie Miller. Frankie Miller, one of Britain's greatest ever vocalists, him and Rod Stewart and Tom Jones. Man, we could produce them. Man, they could sing. This is from his High Life record, which came out in 1973. This was produced by Alan Toussaint out of New Orleans. And Alan Toussaint talked very, very warmly about Frankie Miller, said he had the voice of Otis Redding. And I think pretty much true. So we're going to play this track for you. This track is called Trouble. We will see you next week on the Ollie Mac Show. I hope you've had a great time. I've had a brilliant time putting this together. Thank you for being with us. Thank you for enjoying the music. And we will see you next time round.

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1: 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Just dropped in to say do join me this week on Trevor Blackman Now as we meet people with something to say and the courage to say it. Author, speaker and coach Pastor Maya Brown-Williams joins us from New York to discuss faith, leadership, entrepreneurship and her new book, From the Boardroom to the Bedroom. 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
14: Arsenal narrowly missed out on a first Champions League title as they slipped to an agonising defeat to PSG on penalties. With the scores 1-1 after extra time, defender Gabriel smashed his decisive spot kick over the bar. It's emerged that Palace officials knew about Andrew Windsor sharing confidential information. A Thames Valley police investigation found that in 2020, a senior royal officer was given an archive of over 30,000 emails detailing the former prince's controversial financial dealings. A new AI partnership with France could benefit benefit millions of women. Researchers based in the UK will use AI to study under-researched conditions and emerging viruses. Emma Cox is the CEO of Endometriosis UK.
15: The symptoms just not being recognised. We do know that unfortunately a lot of people have to go and see healthcare practitioners multiple times before anybody takes them seriously.
14: And Sir Ian McKellen has launched a march against the criminalisation of LGBTQ plus people in Commonwealth countries. The actor joined protesters in central London. From Radio News Hub, I'm Johnny Holmes.
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14: Cloudy across the north with outbreaks of rain. Clear spells elsewhere in the UK, but turning cloudier in the west. Lows of 12 degrees.
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18: And this is another 60 minutes of your favourite 90s hits. And today, it's all about who had the biggest number twos in the 1990s. Every song tonight, hit number two. Let's start with the very first number two of 1990 from January 90. Get up on-

very first number two of 1990 from January 1990. Technotronic with Kid K, Get Up Before the Night Is Over. This is Mark Fry. It is back to the 90s, 60 minutes of 90s hits. As I said, all the songs tonight hit number two only. They peaked at number two in the chart. A wide variety of music coming up. Technotronic from January 90, and from 1993, number two was The Crash Test Dummies.

Canadian rock band The Crash Test Dummies, written by its singer Brad Roberts, came out in 1993. Huge hit around the world. That's called Maritime Radio. It is all number twos on the 90s of this week. Songs that came out and peaked at number two. They couldn't quite get to number one. They're still great songs. They just couldn't make it to number one. And they were stored at number two. Maritime Radio. Here's another one from 1994. It's Ace of Base.

Well, that was using the film Batman, which came out in the mid-90s. U2, Hold Me, Thrill Me, Kiss Me, Kill Me, featuring the soundtrack of the Batman film. There, that's U2, got to number 2 in 1995 when the film came out. It was Ace of Base before that. And the sign, now Natalie Imbruglia, big star of the 90s. Her first single, Torn, went to number 1. Her second single went to number 2. From her debut album, Left of the Middle, which was released in 1997. This is Big Mistake on Maritime Radio. Back to the 90s. Mark Friday.

0: The video for that song was shot in Barcelona, filming Natalie Imbruglia walking through the streets of Barcelona. And the music magazine Music Week gave its songwriting 4 stars out of 5. That's Natalie Imbruglia, number 2 in 1997. Big mistake. It's Maritime Radio. We've got a dance song that hit number 2 coming up on Back to the 90s.
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debut album from 1999. That's Fats and Small, and their debut album was called Now Fats What I Call Music. Excellent stuff. Turn Around, a great dance song at the back end of the 90s. And here's another one from 1993. Got to number two in 1993. The mighty Urban Cookie Collective. This is The Key on Maritime Radio.

from their fifth album, Adrenalize, reached number one in America, number three in Canada, and in 1992 reached number two here in the UK. That's Let's Get Rocked on Back to the 90s. We are playing you some of the biggest number twos of the 1990s tonight. All these songs we're playing peaked at number two, and here from the album Dangerous that came out in 1992.

from the Dangerous album. That's Heal the World. That's the album that also produced Black and White and Remember the Time. So it was a huge album, but at the time people thought it had been a flop, even though it sold millions and millions of copies, because as I said, it followed

0: Bad, which had sold multi-million copies, and Thriller, which still remains the biggest selling album of all time. It's a great album, though. Dangerous Michael Jackson on Maritime Radio. Back to the 90s. All number twos. Another number two coming up.
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Alex Party on Maritime Radio, back to the 90s. That's Don't Give Me Your Life. This is Mark Fry. Now, this next song, it came out in this country in January and February of 1997. And when it was released here, it was a big hit. Got to number two, like all the other songs we were playing. But a few months before that, I was in America and was there for a while. And this song was out then in 1996. And it was a huge hit. And it was on the radio stations everywhere. And I flew back to land on Christmas Eve 1996. And on my last couple of days over there, I was in New York, and I went to what was then Tower Records in the centre of Times Square in New York, and I bought this on CD single to bring home with me as an exclusive before everyone else got to hear it. And so it was a huge hit in America in 1996, was released here in 1997, where it reached number two in February of that year. It's No Mercy.

No Mercy. Where do you go? Maritime Radio. It's Mark Fry here. Now, this next band were part of the Brit Pop dynasty and the Brit Pop era. They had a lot of Indian influences, but they were a huge success, Cooler Shaker. And this song, number two, was number two in 1996. It was originally done, by the way, by Deep Purple. I always thought this was their own song, but it was actually originally done by Deep Purple, and it reached number two in 1996. This is a classic on Back to the 90s. It's Cooler Shaker on Maritime.

always thought that was an original song, but it was actually originally done by Deep Purple. There you go. And I hope you enjoyed that. All the number twos that we played tonight, all songs that peaked in number two. Now, we started back at the top of the hour, at the start of the show, with the very first song that was number two on the very first chart of 1990. So let's finish with this very last number two song of the 1990s. Number two in the last week of 1999.

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1: Welcome along to this week's edition of Dance Party Weekly. The biggest party on your radio starts right here. It's Lee Everest here at the controls. Hope you're doing good. Hope you had a good week. Are you ready for some big tunes? Let's get

0: City on Dance Party Weekly with Real, featuring Yasmin on the vocalist, Lee Everestier at the controls on Dance Party Weekly, the biggest party on your radio, and it's sounding good this week. Music-wise, on the way, then we got this for you, Toby Romeo, 220 Kid, and Lay Low, that plays soon. Gonna play this for you as well, back to the 90s, back to Ibiza for Armin UK and Passion, that's on soon. This is going to sound so good in the heatwave we've been having in the UK this last week. It's In the Air by TV Rock, the Axwell remix. That's on your radio very soon on this week's show too.
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0: And we continue the tunes with this.

DJ Sammy on Dance Party Weekly, also Left Wing Cody as well. We've got a big show lined up for you this week. Then hottest record on the way in about 10 minutes. We've got a brand new DJ in the mix this week as well. Andy H, who's a Liverpool-based DJ, is in the mix on the Danger Mix in hour two. Tune of the week, Darren's playing Back the Bangers. Plus, loads of great tunes for you. Hour one is all about the club classics that you know and love. How you coping with the heat then? You doing okay with it? I've been a bit struggling a little bit, but you know, it's nice to get some sunshine. Some vitamin D is well needed. But the garden did need that rain, I will say that.

0: It's Bellini and Bum Bum playing right here on Dance Party Weekly. Big shout out to Erica. She requested that this week. Erica said that you love the show every week on the radio and love listening to the tunes. Love the club classics in hour one. And also big shout out to Shayla as well, who is down on the south coast.
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0: Not far away from our brand new hottest record this week then. I've got a good one for you this week. It's from somebody we all know and love, somebody who's been on hottest record before, and he is back this week with a hottest record for us, and we are going to play it very shortly. I've got some great tunes on the way. Hour one is about the club classics that you know and love. Big shout out to Paul listening to us in London. Big shout out as well to Dave, who loves listening to us whilst driving his tractor. Thanks, Dave.
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out tonight. Big shout out to Sophie as well. She says, Lee, loving the tunes every week on Dance Party Weekly. Working out down the gym, listening to you. They got you on the background and the tunes are sounding good. Helping me through my workout. Thanks, Sophie. Don't forget to check us out online and on the website as well. Let's continue with this then. 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

0: Party Weekly, sounding great. I saw the Michael Jackson film last week. It's called Michael. It's in cinemas now. Brilliant, brilliant film. Insight into his life. Quite a sad upbringing, but a really good insight into his life. And the guy playing him is so convincing. It's actually his nephew, but my God, well worth a watch if you want to go and see something music related at the cinema. Half an hour into the show this week then. Are you ready for this week's hottest record? Let's do it.
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0: This week comes from multi-award winning producer from the UK, James Hype. He's dropped this brand new one called Serotonin, and it's an absolute whopper of a tune. It comes from James Hype. We don't need to say any more, do we? Let's get it on now. This week's hottest records.
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1: TV Rock in the air, Axwell on the remix on this week's Dance Party Weekly. Sounding absolutely brilliant. Love that one. Also, our hottest record this week from James Hype. It's called Serotonin. And thanks to James for sending that in to us. Delighted to get James's work on the show as always. Brilliant, brilliant guy. Billboard Hot 100 number one winner as well with Kelly Lee on More Than Friends, of course. Back a few years ago now. Kelly Lee, friend of the show as well. Let's continue with the music, shall we? This is Dance Party Weekly, and it's Lee Everest at the controls. Big shout out to Louise listening to us. She says, Lee, can you play me Sigma and Paloma Faith, please? Here they come. Hell no.

0: Sports Party Weekly, and it's Lee Everest here at the controls. Big shout out to Molly and Dan. They're off to the airport on their holidays listening to us. Big shout out to you guys. Big shout out as well to James and Lizzie, who are in IB, for listening to us on holiday. Looking forward to taking in a few clubs. Big shout out to you guys. There's all the reels and stuff going on from the big DJs landing in IB for this last couple of weeks, and they are absolutely epic. I tell you, it looks so nice over there. Up next then, Matt Cesari and our lovely city.
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6: 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Our

on this week's Dance Party Weekly. My God, I can't believe we've needed an hour already. My God, it's gone so quick. In hour two of the programme this week, we have got Battle of Bangers with Darren. He's into play. The Danger Mix from Andy H.

on holiday. Big shout out as well to Kelly. She's sending some love in, saying, Lee, we are off on holiday next week to the sun and enjoying it. I did mine a couple of weeks ago, and I wish I was back there, I'll tell you. You can't beat sitting in the sun, can you? And having a nice cocktail with some lovely food as well. It just goes down so well, doesn't it? Big shout out to Lucy as well. She's in Shropshire. She says, Lee, loving the show every week on the radio. Don't forget to check us out online as well and on the website. We're right there. Hello to Terry. He says, Lee, loving the show every week in Birmingham. Keep the tunes coming, my friend. We certainly will. Let's get this on then. Bit of LF System then and Afraid.

left system and afraid to feel. Festival's looking good in the UK. Everything is kicking off, and looking forward to seeing some more videos and stuff of stuff going to Party Islands, Ibiza as well. It's all looking really good for a good summer. Summer started in earnest, didn't it, last week with the heat wave. So there we are. How are you coping with the heat, by the way? I don't get on with it anymore. I'm getting a bit older, you know. Very a bit cooler. Right, let's get this on then as we head up to the end of hour one of this week's Dance Party Weekly. Current anthems on the way in the next hour of the programme. Battle of Bangers, the Danger Mix and our Tune of the Week all in the next hour. Oliver Heldens and Wild Bird now.

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Here we go then into hour two of this week's Dance Party Weekly. It's Everest here at the controls. Big shout out to if you just locked into us. Welcome along to the biggest party on your radio. Don't forget to catch you back on demand online and on the website as well. We've got some great tunes on the way in this hour. We've got Battle of the Bangers. We've got the Danger Mix.

0: And on Go Again, and also Tiny Temper, Alex Mills, and Energy to get us started for hour two of this week's Dance Party Weekly. Lee Everest here at the controls. Hope you're doing good. Big shout out to Emma, she's listening to us this week. Big shout out as well to Taylor, listening to us, loving the tunes. Thank you for your love, guys. Big shout out as well to Maxine and the crew, who are off out for a hen night listening to us in the taxi on the way out. Big shout out to you guys. If you're on a hen or stag night, big shout out to you too. On the way, then, I've got this for you. It's Laverne, and In My Head, that plays very soon. Got this as well for you, Josh Baker, Eliza Rose, Down to the Bone. That's going to play quite soon on this week's Dance Party. Joel Curry and Ra, Devotion, sampling a 90s classic for its bass, is on the way soon as well.
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0: Hot Since 82 and Silicone Soul, right on, right on. Tiësto and Brianna Grace with Beautiful Places playing on this week's Dance Party Weekly. The tune's sounding good this
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0: Big shout out to Paul. He says, Lee, loving the tunes this week. Big shout out to John as well, loving the tunes. Big shout out to Mick, who is a long distance lorry driver. Got us on in the cab of his lorry. Big shout out to you, Mick. And a big shout out as well to Dave, who's looking forward to seeing Sonny Federa this year later on. Looking forward to going to Ibiza to see Sonny Federa. Well, Dave, just happens that we've got Sonny Federa on the playlist now with Crystal and My Loving. Our brand new record of the week's not far away, about 10 minutes away from that. We're playing Battle of the Bangs in this hour as well. Darren's coming in to play again this week.

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0: 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I've got a bit of TS7 on the way for you as well. We're going to play our brand new tune of the week as well, which is from two artists that are not strangers to us. Two friends of the show are on Tune of the Week this week. That's soon.
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own on this week's Dance Party Weekly. Big shout out to Jessica. She says, Lee, can you play me some TS7 and Charlotte Plant, please? I love Moments. So I'm going to play that for you now, Jessica. Big shout out as well to Leanne, who's working out in the gym. Big shout out to Dave. Another Dave. Loads of Daves this week been messaging into the show. Dave says, work in the airline industry and love listening to the show whilst I'm doing my duties at work. Hope it's all been done safely. Big shout out as well to Charlie. She says, Lee, loving the show every week. Thank you very much for providing the energy for our weekends. This one's full of energy. TS7 and Charlotte Plank now, Moment on Dance Party Weekly.

0: TS7, Charlotte Plank and Moment playing on this week's Dance Party Weekly, sounding full of energy on the show this week. Big shout out to Tracy, who's enjoying the heatwave. Big shout out as well to Luke, who's enjoying listening to some tunes, chilled out on the beach listening to Dance Party. Thanks, guys.
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0: 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I love the tune. It's brand new from MK, Mark Kitchen, who's teamed up with Portsmouth Pace Poppy Baskin for this one. Poppy has got amazing vocals, she's got great range, and she's featured on a lot of dance tracks indeed. 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

0: mix. We go 5 minutes in the mix, as many tracks as the guest DJ can get into 5 minutes. Up for the challenge this week is northwest of England based Andy H, and he's in the Danger Mix right now for us.
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1: Thanks very much to Andy H for coming into the Danger Mix this week. The Danger Mix is 5 minutes in the mix, as many tracks as you can fit into that 5 minutes, and mixing them as well as you can. And we've got another big name in dance joining us next week on the show. Hopefully, fingers crossed. I'm working on it. I've been working on two, actually. She had a good response, to be fair. We put an email out to various people and to agents and stuff like that, and we had a good response. So there we go. So there we are, our new feature, the Danger Mix, well and truly underway and going. Danger Mix from Andy H from Warrington this week. Thanks, Andy, for sending that. And if you want to get on the Danger Mix, drop us an email. You know how to get in touch with us. Right, let's continue with the tune, shall we? I have got DJ Heartstring on the way, and then we're playing Battle of the Bangers with Darren, who is back on the show to pick one of two belters we've been choosing from this week. Darren is a keen player on Battle of the Bangers. He's always up for a laugh, and it's always great to have him on. He plays Battle of the Bangers next after DJ Heartstring. One last time under purple skies, on in moments.
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0: 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Battle of the Bangers.
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2: Hi there, Lee.
1: How you doing? All right?
2: I'm very good, thank you. You all right?
1: Very good. Good to have you back on the show. Are you ready to pick one of two big whoppers we've picked for you this week?
2: It's good to be back, yep. Go on, hit me with it.
1: Let's do it then.
0: Here comes Battle of the Bangers.
1: Got this for you then. Released in the year 2000, peaked at number 2 in the UK singles chart. It's Flowers from Sweet Female Attitude. What do you reckon?
2: That's good, I like that one. And again, a lot of nostalgia for me. This is my sort of era. You almost like playing the soundtrack of my life.
1: Well, there we are. See, we aim to please. And it's up against this. Helping launch Craig David's career before his solo success. Rewind with the Artful Dodger with Craig David on the vocal. Wow, what do you reckon?
2: I mean, there's not much between them. I'm liking those a lot, feeling them a lot. But for me, as soon as I heard Flowers, it took me back to my dancing days in the club. So I'm going Flowers.
1: Okay.
2: Female Attitude, Lee.
1: Flowers, Sweet Female Attitude wins this week's round. We'll see you again soon.
2: Take care.
1: Cheers.
2: See you soon.
1: Bye.
0: Here comes this week's winner on Battle of the Bangers.

0: for the Danger Mix this week. 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Right, we head up towards hour three. New releases for the next hour of the programme are on the way. I've got absolutely loads to play this week. I'm always talking about how tight we are for time on hour three. Well, I can tell you we're very tight this week. We're going to get into those after this. Bob Sinclair and Kaiser with I Can't Wait, playing right now on Dance Party Weekly.
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0: track for 2026. That's Chris Lorenzo and Hots For You playing on Dance Party Weekly. Morgan Seatree and Tasty Lopez to get us started off for this week's New Music Hour with Work That Body, brand new music from those guys. Big, big collab from those guys as well. On the way then, I've got this for you. It's from Vice and Aloe Black. Aloe Black on the vocal. It's called Follow Me. Bit of Afro dance from Aloe Black on the way very shortly. Got this on the way for you as well. Panama and Christian Lowe Filter with Flow Free. That plays soon. One of the most exciting ones I'm excited about this week is this from Griffin and Avello with Sasha Alex Sloan. Without You plays very soon.
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AGL. He's very up and coming from the UK, and he's positioned number 26 in his last one in the Beatport Hype 100 chart, and that is his brand new release called Baby I'm on Fire, out now on all platforms. Brand new AGL. Let's continue then. Vice and

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1: 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Big shout out to Jody, loving the new music this week. Big shout out to Connor as well, gets all his new music recommendations from the dance party every week. Thanks very much, guys. On to this then, brand new Jumping Jack Frost on the remix of Massacre's

0: That is Massacre and Wise jumping Jack Frost on the remix on this week's Dance Party Weekly. Sounding great. And the new music continues on this week's show. Big shout out to Karen listening to us from Birmingham. Loves the show every week. Hello. And also big shout out to Joe in the US listening to us as well. Panama and Christian Loafer on the way next with Flow Free. This is the new music hour where we showcase to you all the latest releases in the world of EDM, the ones that have dropped into our inbox and the ones that we want to showcase to you. Panama on the way next.
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Panama and Christian Lofiffer with Flow Free on this week's Dance Party Weekly, and enjoying the new music. Bit of an IB for sunset chill out one, that one, isn't it? Bit of a one where you're sitting with your cocktail, sun going down after a lovely warm day. It's been like that in the UK, to be fair. I've seen some pictures of people on like clifftops and beaches watching the sun go down with drinks in hand, so that's all very good. Love seeing that. Keep them coming in, guys. And we're into the music hour, and I've got this to play now. Brand new Holophonic, Booth and Wyvon with Deja Vu. And then we're going to play something from a UK producer who's up and coming in the Beatport chart. He's also a personal friend of a friend, so looking forward to getting his new record on. And do I say it now or not? I'll say it after this, all right? This is brand new Holophonic first.

David Noakes, Your Fantasy, number 10 in the UK Beatport charts, and he's doing really well with that. Been talking to David as well about getting on the show. He's actually volunteered to the Danger Mix. He's going to take on the challenge of the Danger Mix in an upcoming week, so looking forward to getting David in the mix on the show. He's also a friend of mine as well, so a friend of a friend, so it's all good stuff. Here comes brand new Griffin, and excited for this one.

0: Bradbury here. Don't worry, we've got all of them. If you're into your David Guetta EPs, we've got the lot. They're on the main playlist. And before this, Griffin with Without You, brand new music.
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0: 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Don't forget to check out Ready for the Weekend on the radio station near you, our spin-off show as well. An hour of party anthems each and every week to start your weekend early, or maybe just finish it off. And we continue with the music. Brand new A-Lock now, and Still Vale with Flavour, and then Diva Nuns on the Limit to play on the New Music Hour on this week's show.
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Rock with Steel Bell and Flavour on this week's Dance Party Weekly to round us off for this week's show. It's been an absolute blast. Thank you for being at the end of the radio this week. It's been a pleasure bringing the show to you as always. And don't forget to listen online on the website as well and on demand. And we will be back with you same time, same place next week for another episode of Dance Party Weekly. The tunes are going to be big. The show's going to be big. We're going to have another round of Battle of Bangers, another round of Danger Mix, brand new hottest record, brand new tune of the week, and all the tunes that you love every week to give you the energy. Thanks very much again for your company. I promised you this earlier, didn't I? Brand new music from Chicane and Moya. Who do you give your love to is the title of the track. There we go. Misread it then. You'd think I was a DJ here, wouldn't you? Unbelievable. Right, I'm out of here. Back next week. Take care.

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2: Arsenal narrowly missed out on a first Champions League title as they slipped to an agonising defeat to PSG on penalties. With the scores 1-1 after extra time, defender Gabriel smashed his decisive spot kick over the bar. It's emerged that Palace officials knew about Andrew Windsor sharing confidential information. A Thames Valley police investigation found that in 2020, a senior royal officer was given an archive of over 30,000 emails detailing the former prince's controversial financial dealings. A new AI partnership with France could benefit millions of women. Researchers based in the UK will use AI to study under-researched conditions and emerging viruses. Emma Cox is the CEO of Endometriosis UK.
3: The symptoms just not being recognised. We do know that unfortunately a lot of people have to go and see healthcare practitioners multiple times before anybody takes them seriously.
2: And Sir Ian McKellen has launched a march against the criminalisation of LGBTQ plus people in Commonwealth countries. The actor joined protesters in central London. From Radio News Hub, I'm Johnny Holmes.
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2: Cloudy across the north with outbreaks of rain. Clear spells elsewhere in the UK, but turning cloudier in the west. Lows of 12 degrees.
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